0: Alan Jackson. Don't rock the jukebox on Country 105.1 WILQ. Well, coming up next Tuesday, it's the Grand Slam Parade in downtown Williamsport. Make plans to be there as we welcome the world to our town. And we are hospitable and, you know, stuff like that. Yeah. So, you know, take a shower, brush your hair, maybe, you know, throw on some clean clothes, look nice, smile and wave and cheer. And they're so excited to be here and play ball. So it's a great time for our little town. The World Series kicks off the 19th and it runs through the 30th. And then, of course, that MLB Little League Classic game between the Brewers and the Braves. That's going to happen at Historic Bowman Field. And that's on Sunday, August 23rd. You can see them getting ready up there at Historic Bowman Field. They're getting set up, getting ready for that big game. And so it all gets underway. Kicks off next Tuesday with the Grand Slam Parade. Coming up, we got music from Bailey Zimmerman and Chris Young.
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4: WILQ AccuWeather. A thunderstorm around this evening that could produce flooding, downpours, and localized damaging wind gusts. Otherwise, mostly cloudy, warm and sticky late tonight with the low down to 68. A mix of sun and clouds for Tuesday. It'll be warm and humid with a thunderstorm around, mainly in the afternoon, a high 84. Partly sunny, warm and humid Wednesday with a high of 86. And Thursday, partly sunny, still warm and humid with a thunderstorm around, especially in the afternoon, a high of 86. AccuWeather anytime at WILQ.com. I'm meteorologist Jason Catarina.

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Don't forget, you can get us in nice and clear now in the Muncie area. 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

0: Miranda Lambert, Kerosene on Country 105.1 WILQ. I remember my dad had those kerosene heaters when we were kids, and it'd be freezing in the house. He had the kerosene heater lit, and we'd all be standing around it like it was a fire, trying to keep warm because he didn't want to turn the thermostat up too high, trying to save money. My dad. I'm sure your dad may have done the same thing. 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

0: Parker McCollum on Country 105.1 WILQ. Well, Dwight Yoakam making his return to Williamsport. He was here once before. I heard he put on a great show. He is making his way back to the Journey Bank Community Arts Center on September 26th, and it's on a Saturday. Gotta love those weekend shows where you don't gotta wake up early the next day for work. You know what I'm saying? Mm-hmm. Sure you do. Get more information, though, about the show. You can even get tickets at caclive.com. And like always, we will have a couple to spare and to share, so keep it tuned. Maybe win your way in to go see Dwight Yoakam Saturday, September 26th at the Journey Bank Community Arts Center in downtown Williamsport, WILQ.
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7: WILQ AccuWeather.
8: A thunderstorm around this evening that could produce flooding, downpours, and localized damaging wind gusts. Otherwise, mostly cloudy, warm and sticky late tonight with the low down to 68. A mix of sun and clouds for Tuesday. It'll be warm and humid with a thunderstorm around, mainly in the afternoon, a high 84. Partly sunny, warm and humid Wednesday with a high of 86. And Thursday, partly sunny, still warm and humid with a thunderstorm around, especially in the afternoon, a high of 86. AccuWeather anytime at WILQ.com. I'm meteorologist Jason Catarina.
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Get up to date on news in the mornings with Freddie Hammer during Carrie's Corner. Anytime after 5 a.m. right now, Air Church.

0: Brothers Osborne stayed a little longer on Country 105.1 WILQ. Well, congratulations going out to Casey Jones. Hard to believe that it has come and gone, but he has maximized his summer fun. He got that canoe, that canoe from Halls Marine at Old Town Saranac Canoe. Plus, he also got the cabin stay at Riverside Campground in Montgomery. Plus, Busch Light. So congratulations going out to him. Big thanks to everybody that helped out and participated and tried to get in there and get registered or did. A big thank you to Halls Marine, of course, Riverside Campground, and E.H. Kleckner for the Busch Light. Keep listening. We got more ways coming up. And so stay close to WILQ.
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5: WILQ AccuWeather. A thunderstorm around this evening that could produce flooding, downpours, and localized damaging wind gusts. Otherwise, mostly cloudy, warm and sticky late tonight with the low down to 68. A mix of sun and clouds for Tuesday. It'll be warm and humid with a thunderstorm around, mainly in the afternoon, a high 84. Partly sunny, warm and humid Wednesday with a high of 86. And Thursday, partly sunny, still warm and humid with a thunderstorm around, especially in the afternoon, a high of 86. AccuWeather anytime at WILQ.com. I'm meteorologist Jason Catarina.

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Jacob Hackworth on Country 105.1 WILQ. So I'm reading here that a Toronto crowd was surprised when Guns N' Roses invited Chris Stapleton to join them on stage. They played Bob Dylan's Knockin' on Heaven's Door. Stapleton played rhythm guitar and traded verses with Axl Rose, and this marked a full circle moment for Stapleton, who opened for Guns N' Roses in 2016 in Nashville. Some weird combinations there, but you get it all the time in music. Chris Stapleton, man, he can just tear it up for sure. On the way, we got music from Little Big Town, Dylan Scott on the way too.

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0: Kelly Bryce on Country 105.1 WILQ. So I'm reading here, they did a survey, they asked people, what phrase did your dad say the most? You remember when you were younger, you can still hear it. Your dad, some of the things he used to say, you didn't quite know then what it meant, but you know now. You know now what it meant, right? Like, money doesn't grow on trees. How about that one? Ugh. You say it to your kids and you think, wow, I sound like my dad. Or how about, we're not heating the outside. That was my dad. And my dad always said, the early bird gets the worm. The early bird gets the worm. And I think, why, what does he mean by that? Does he like mean like it's time to have some tequila? I mean, the early bird gets the worm. We know what it means now, don't we? You know, Sean Carey knows and so does Freddie Hammer.
1: 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You step outside, and it's like opening the door to a giant oven. But here's the thing. 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
6: WILQ at your weather.
7: A thunderstorm around this evening that could produce flooding, downpours, and localized damaging wind gusts. Otherwise, mostly cloudy, warm and sticky late tonight with the low down to 68. A mix of sun and clouds for Tuesday. It'll be warm and humid with a thunderstorm around, mainly in the afternoon, a high 84. Partly sunny, warm and humid Wednesday with a high of 86. And Thursday, partly sunny, still warm and humid with a thunderstorm around, especially in the afternoon, a high of 86. AccuWeather anytime at WILQ.com. I'm meteorologist Jason Catarina.
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So if you're in the Muncie area, just hit your bun a few notches and there you'll find us nice and clear. Here's Stella Lefty.

0: Joe DiMassina on Country 105.1 WILQ. Well, boy, those kids are going to be wanting to trade all of those baseball pins. A lot of kids, well, adults too. They like to collect them and they like to trade them. You just celebrate the Little League World Series with our official WILQ baseball pin. 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
7: WILQ AccuWeather. A thunderstorm around this evening that could produce flooding, downpours, and localized damaging wind gusts. Otherwise, mostly cloudy, warm and sticky late tonight with the low down to 68. A mix of sun and clouds for Tuesday. It'll be warm and humid with a thunderstorm around, mainly in the afternoon, a high 84. Partly sunny, warm and humid Wednesday with a high of 86. And Thursday, partly sunny, still warm and humid with a thunderstorm around, especially in the afternoon, a high of 86. AccuWeather anytime at WILQ.com. I'm meteorologist Jason Catarina.

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Country 105.1 WILQ. Kelly along with you on this Monday evening. Hope you had a good Monday. Right now, it's Jordan Davis.

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6: WILQ AccuWeather.
7: A thunderstorm around this evening that could produce flooding downpours and localized damaging wind gusts. Otherwise, mostly cloudy, warm and sticky late tonight with the low down to 68. A mix of sun and clouds for Tuesday. It'll be warm and humid with a thunderstorm around, mainly in the afternoon, a high 84. Partly sunny, warm and humid Wednesday with a high of 86. And Thursday, partly sunny, still warm and humid with a thunderstorm around, especially in the afternoon, a high of 86. AccuWeather anytime at WILQ.com. I'm meteorologist Jason Catarina.
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0: Song, Dwight Yoakam, A Thousand Miles from Nowhere, Dwight Yoakam coming to town. 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You never know. We get tickets. We'd like to share them with you. 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
5: WILQ, AccuWeather.
6: A thunderstorm around this evening that could produce flooding, downpours, and localized damaging wind gusts. Otherwise, mostly cloudy, warm and sticky late tonight with the low down to 68. A mix of sun and clouds for Tuesday. It'll be warm and humid with a thunderstorm around, mainly in the afternoon, a high 84. Partly sunny, warm and humid Wednesday with a high of 86. And Thursday, partly sunny, still warm and humid with a thunderstorm around, especially in the afternoon, a high of 86. AccuWeather anytime at WILQ.com. I'm meteorologist Jason Catarina.

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0: Parker McCollum on Country 105.1 WILQ. 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

0: with somebody like you on Country 105.1 WILQ. Don't forget to let Ted Bennett know what you want to hear. He's taking your requests weekdays. You can check in with Ted after 11 o'clock and let him know what you want to hear during the All Request lunch hour. And between noon and 1, when you listen to all your country favorites, you could win lunch for two to Subway, plus two tickets for the races at Clinton County Speedway from WILQ. So just by making a request, it could pay off for you. You could win. That's what the All Request lunch hour with Ted Bennett and WILQ.
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That's Taylor with I Knew It, I Knew You. I just read where Taylor Swift's cats are not getting along with Travis's dog. He has a dog, she has cats, and they're not getting along. I don't know if I believe it or not, or if I care. But here's Brent Young.

0: Dustin Lynch on WIOQ, wrapping things up for me on this Monday night. I am out of here, but Eric Spencer standing by. He has the Up All Night show. He's going to take you up to 5 a.m. with Carrie's Corner. Sean usually here, but he has a week off. So Barbara Evans will be filling in for Sean all week long. She does a great job. So make sure you keep it tuned for that in the morning. And Freddie Heimer will be here, of course, to get you up to date on news. I'll be back to hang out with you anytime tomorrow night after 7.
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Well, what's my country song, you might ask? Be called Welcome to Tuesday. Country 105.1 WILQ. Eric Spencer here with you with the Up All Night Show. Hope your night's going good. Coming up tonight, we'll be sleeping on a plane, stealing a fire truck, and having a 162-year-old bottle of booze in the news. Keep the show going now, Ty Myers. From the silent-

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0: Zach Topp, South of Sanity, Country 105.1 WILQ. Well, I'm not sure if Casey Jones of Williamsport's going north, south, east, or west, but congratulations to him as he was the grand prize winner of the Summer of Fun here on the Q. Yeah, he won that Old Town Saranac Canoe from Halls Marina Muncie, plus weekend cabin stay at the Riverside Campground in Montgomery. Congratulations to all of our daily winners who won the Busch Light as well, but a big special congratulations to Casey Jones of Williamsport, our official winner of the Summer of Fun here on the Q. Coming up, Brett Eldridge, Bailey Zimmerman, Diamond Rio, and your AccuWeather the Forecast.
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1: 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Yeah, Spider-Man, The Brand New Day took the top spot this weekend box office, bringing in yet another $145 million. It's Kane Brown now singing about his woman right here at Q.
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We are getting set to welcome the world to Williamsport next Tuesday for the Grand Slam Parade in downtown Williamsport. We hope to see you there. The Little League World Series games kicks off on August 19th on Wednesday. It's Troy Davis now here at the Cube.

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0: Chase Matthew, holding it down, Country 105.1 WILQ. 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Browse a yard sale filled with great finds while supporting a wonderful cause. You can also help stock the pet food pantry with a $10 donation for a single pet household or $15 for a multi-pet household, with donations going towards dog and cat food and treats. While you're there, don't miss your chance to win the Yeti Roadie Cooler. Raffle tickets are just $15 each, with all the proceeds benefiting Lucy's Legacy Farm. The winning raffle ticket will be drawn on August 15th. The raffle, for more information on the raffle, contact Joy at 570-660-2386 or Rhonda at 570-560-9211. Q cares about Susquehanna Valley and you.
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NASCAR Cup Series heads to Richmond Raceway this weekend for the Cookout 400. 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Hey, good evening again. It's Country 105.1 WILQ. I'm Eric Spencer, and this is the Up All Night Show. Hope your night's going good. Stereo's record now with that Wagon Wheel.

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1: I was all but 22, I think, at the time. 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

0: Taking off that little black dress. Chris Young, Country 105.1 WILQ. Well, for this woman, I'm not sure what she was wearing before she stole this fire truck. Yes, ladies and gentlemen, boys and girls, it's tonight's Nakedness in the News. Fox 6 says a Pleasant Prairie, Wisconsin woman recently stole a fire truck. Emily Fair was found in the driver's seat completely naked. She claimed her dress was in the truck bed and that she was a station number 3 firefighter who was authorized to drive. I don't think so. Before taking off, Fair asked the officer, "Are you following me or am I following you?" Valid question. Police then found the truck after Fair drove off the fire department property. She was charged with operating a motor vehicle without the owner's consent. Yeah, if you stole a fire truck, I'm pretty sure nobody gave you consent to drive it. I'd be half afraid, you know. You say some of the sizes. Now, it doesn't say how big the fire truck was, so I'm guessing just a regular size engine, not like one of these huge ladder trucks. Intoxicated or not, I don't see me driving something that big. But, you know, she had the liquid courage, so who knows. Cut up Josh Ross, Al Jackson, Luke Combs, and your AccuWeather forecast.
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I hate reading stories like this. Ben Jones, best known for playing mechanic Cooter Davenport on all 7 seasons of CBS's Dukes of Hazzard, passed away at the age of 84. His wife said he had a massive heart attack at home. Rest in peace. Sam Hunt now, here it's cute. I saw you going by.

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let Mark Mack in Friday afternoon as he's going to give you one last chance to win with the Fairway Friday giveaway here at Country 105.1 WILQ. Good evening again. Eric Spencer here with you with the Up All Night Show. Hope your night's still going good. It's Corey Kent now with This Heart. Yeah.

0: Jay Saldin, don't tell on me. Country 105.1 WILQ. I know what I'm going to tell you. It's time to grab our lab coats and safety goggles and head to the lab for tonight's stupid surveys and studies. And tonight, it's all about meal prep. Yeah, a new survey by Artisan Bakery reveals that parents spend 432 hours a year on meal planning and prep. Other findings, each week the average parent spends 3 hours meal planning, 3 hours grocery shopping, and 2 hours packing lunches, and 4 hours cooking. I don't think I've ever spent 3 hours total in a month meal planning. I spent a lot of time running around a grocery store trying to figure out what to make, but I really don't call that planning, okay? 71% of parents say their kids are picky eaters. Mine's not, thank God. 68% of packed school lunches are eaten while 32% go to waste. 74% of parents are more neglected or ingredient conscious when grocery shopping. Yeah, I'm kind of that way. And 80% of parents call sandwiches a lunchbox hero. Totally agree. I think you can even say that for adults. I think sandwiches, even an adult, could be a lunchbox hero. Cut up the Eli Young Band, Russell Dickerson, Rascal Flatts, and your AccuWeather the Forecast.
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0: beloved Jurassic Park star Sam Neill, who brought Dr. Alan Grant to life in all three films, will make one final screen appearance in the upcoming live-action Legend of Zelda movie. Neill completed the filming before his death last month at the age of 78. Still, it's Scott now here at the Cube.
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with students heading back to school here in the next few weeks, we still continue the tradition all summer long with area students giving the Pledge of Allegiance. That happens this morning at 7 with Barb down at Carrie's Corner as she's filling in for the vacation with Sean Carey this week. It's brought to you by National Sporting Companies of Jersey Shore, Wave Sport, Allenwood State College, your country 105.1 WIA.

0: The only song in country music with the lyrics, Sippy Cup. It's Lone Star Country 105.1 WILQ. 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
5: WILQ AccuWeather.
6: Through the overnight hours, it remains mostly cloudy, warm, and sticky with the low reaching 68. Later on our Tuesday, a mix of sun and clouds. It's warm and humid again with a thunderstorm around, mainly in the afternoon, the high 84. Wednesday, partly sunny, warm and humid, the high of 86. Thursday, partly sunny, still warm and humid with a thunderstorm around, especially in the afternoon, the high 86 again. Then sun and clouds, but a little less humid Friday, a high of 83. AccuWeather anytime at WILQ.com. I'm meteorologist Jason Catarina.
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Do I make you want to build a sandcastle? 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Good morning, Susquehanna Valley. Eric Spencer here with you with the Up All Night Show. 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

0: Jelly Roll, put your hands up. Country 105.1 WILQ. Okay, put your hands up if you've ever fallen asleep on a plane. Okay, keep your hands up if you ever fallen asleep on a plane when you're not supposed to be. Yeah, not too many out there. Hands are still up. A Florida man was arrested after he was found sleeping on a JetBlue plane that was undergoing maintenance. The man climbed a fence and then used portable steps to get inside the plane. When JetBlue employees arrived the next day, they said the plane doors were locked, then found the man sleeping inside after they got in. He is now facing several charges, including unarmed burglary of an occupied conveyance. That's a very weird word there to say, occupied conveyance. Well, he just fell asleep on it. You know, he probably had some snacks and a drink and then passed out. At least he didn't try to hotwire it and take it for a ride. Coming up, Lee Bryce, Parker McCollum, Toby Keith, and your AccuWeather forecast.
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5: Through the overnight hours, it remains mostly cloudy, warm, and sticky with the low reaching 68. Later on our Tuesday, a mix of sun and clouds. It's warm and humid again with a thunderstorm around, mainly in the afternoon, the high 84. Wednesday, partly sunny, warm and humid, the high of 86. Thursday, partly sunny, still warm and humid with a thunderstorm around, especially in the afternoon, the high 86 again. Then sun and clouds, but a little less humid Friday, a high of 83. AccuWeather anytime at WILQ.com. I'm meteorologist Jason Catarina.

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where this movie's going, they're not driving at all. The Express Tribune says Warner Brothers has confirmed they are making a live-action Jetson film with Jim Carrey. The Jetsons project has been talked for years and has faced many delays. This will mark Carrey's first big live-action role outside the Sonic films in more than a decade. Can't wait to see that. Let's carry on now with Kevin Chesney here with Q.

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0: Coming to you pretty Hudson Westbrook Country 105.1 WILQ. Got another Q-tip for you, the last one of the night. It's brought to you by the mouth-watering satisfaction of sea salt caramels from Lang's Chocolates on Pine Street in downtown Williamsport. The Woody Wolf concert is happening on Sunday starting at 7 p.m. at the Jane E. DeLong Memorial Hall at 1129 3rd Street in Washingtonville. 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
4: WILQ AccuWeather.
5: Through the overnight hours, it remains mostly cloudy, warm, and sticky with the low reaching 68. Later on our Tuesday, a mix of sun and clouds. It's warm and humid again with a thunderstorm around, mainly in the afternoon, a high 84. Wednesday, partly sunny, warm and humid, the high of 86. Thursday, partly sunny, still warm and humid with a thunderstorm around, especially in the afternoon, the high 86 again. Then sun and clouds, but a little less humid Friday, a high of 83. AccuWeather anytime at WILQ.com. I'm meteorologist Jason Caterina.
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Good morning again. Eric Spencer here with you at the Up All Night Show. Hope your morning's still going good. Hanging out with you for one more hour as we're going to get our shine.

0: Before he cheats, Carrie Underwood, Country 105.1 WILQ. Well, here's one of those questions for you with the story that's got to be asked. Would you, if you could? UPI says a diver and underwater photographer from Belgium named Stefan Panis. Had to make sure I was saying that right, that there's an A and not an E. Stefan Panis recently found a 162-year-old bottle of Genesis off the coast of Dover, England. The bottle was dated back in 1864. Stefan rinsed the bottle and said it came from a case of 24. Scientists are looking into whether they can recreate the beer. Upside-down storage may have kept seawater out. Penis says there is a possibility that it's still drinkable. So there you go. Would you take Penis's word for it and drink a 162-year-old bottle of booze? It's kind of like the story we had a couple weeks ago where they were trying to ferment something and something from dead, the mummy and stuff, making the yeast bread. I don't think I would. There's nothing. No. There's got to be some line drawn after at least 100 years to eat or drink something, whether it was preserved or not. Ill. Coming up, Bailey Zimmerman, Faith Hill, Luke Combs, and your AccuWeather forecast.
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5: Through the overnight hours, it remains mostly cloudy, warm, and sticky with the low reaching 68. Later on our Tuesday, a mix of sun and clouds. It's warm and humid again with a thunderstorm around, mainly in the afternoon, the high 84. Wednesday, partly sunny, warm and humid, the high of 86. Thursday, partly sunny, still warm and humid with a thunderstorm around, especially in the afternoon, the high 86 again. Then sun and clouds, but a little less humid Friday, a high of 83. AccuWeather anytime at WILQ.com. I'm meteorologist Jason Catarina.

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0: Nancy Cartwright, who voices Bart Simpson, tells Page Six The Simpsons could end after season 40. She said, yeah, it's my opinion. Are we still alive? Yeah, we'll keep it going then. Absolutely. That'd be weird living in a world without The Simpsons. Don't! It's Dust Lynch now. Cute.
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Freddie Hammer is humble and kind. 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

0: Madison, Megan Maroney, Country 105.1 WILQ. And the best medicine I got for the night is me getting up on out of here. Yeah, leave it work. That cures anything and everything. Barb Evans is up next as she's filling in for Sean Carey's as he's on vacation this week down at Carey's Corner. But don't worry, I'll be back here later today or tonight, depending on how you look at it, here at Country 105.1 WILQ. You. Yeah, you out there. Have a good morning and have a great day. And congratulations once again, Casey Jones of Williamsport, winning the Summer of Fun here on the Q.
1: Have you ever thought about working in a school setting? 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
3: Intervals of clouds and hazy sun, warm and humid today with a thunderstorm around, especially during the afternoon hours. Any thunderstorm can produce downpours and gusty winds, the high 85. Mostly cloudy and rather humid tonight with a thunderstorm in spots early, perhaps a shower late, low 63. Times of sun and clouds tomorrow and warm but not as humid, high 85. Thursday, clouds and sun, warm and rather humid with a thunderstorm in the area, high 86. AccuWeather anytime at WILQ.com. I'm meteorologist Joe Lundberg.
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4: Good morning. Here's your exclusive Susquehanna Valley Farm Forecast. Another round of thunderstorms is on tap for the Susquehanna Valley this afternoon and evening. And there's a risk for downpours and gusty winds yet again. Tomorrow should be a little less humid, though every bit as warm as today. Another front can bring the area a thunderstorm on Thursday, followed by a couple of days of less humid weather for Friday and Saturday. The details of the forecast, intervals of clouds and hazy sunshine, warm but humid today, with a thunderstorm moving through, especially during the afternoon hours. Any thunderstorm can produce flooding, downpours, and damaging wind gusts, the high 85. Mostly cloudy and rather humid tonight with a thunderstorm in the area early, and perhaps a late night shower, low 63. Times of sun and clouds tomorrow, a warm day, but a little less humid, the high 85. It'll be warm and rather humid Thursday with clouds and sun and the risk of a thunderstorm, high 86. We'll see 5 to 7 hours of hazy sunshine today, 7 to 9 hours of sunshine tomorrow, and 3 to 5 hours of sunshine Thursday. Look for a light dew tonight, a moderate to heavy dew tomorrow night. The average relative humidity, 75% today, 95% tonight, 60% tomorrow, and 65% Thursday. With west to northwest at 5 to 10 miles per hour today, light and variable winds tonight. Northwest winds 6 to 12 miles per hour tomorrow, west winds at similar speeds Thursday. Drying will be poor today, fair tomorrow, poor Thursday. Look for an hour or two of rain today with rainfall amounts averaging 1/4 inch. There'll be another hour or two of rain tonight with rainfall amounts averaging 1/10 to 2/10 of an inch. There should be no rain tomorrow. Expect an hour of rain Thursday with rainfall amounts less than 1/4 inch. AccuWeather anytime at WILQ.com. Meteorologist Joe Lundberg.
5: 524 in the Susquehanna Valley. Good morning. Mostly cloudy, 71 degrees.

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2: Good morning. Here's your exclusive Susquehanna Valley farm forecast. Another round of thunderstorms is on tap for the Susquehanna Valley this afternoon and evening. And there's a risk for downpours and gusty winds yet again. Tomorrow should be a little less humid, though every bit as warm as today. Another front can bring the area a thunderstorm on Thursday, followed by a couple of days of less humid weather for Friday and Saturday. For details of the forecast, intervals of clouds and hazy sunshine, warm but humid today, with a thunderstorm moving through, especially during the afternoon hours. Any thunderstorm can produce flooding downpours and damaging wind gusts, the high 85. Mostly cloudy and rather humid tonight, with a thunderstorm in the area early, and perhaps a late night shower, low 63. Times of sun and clouds tomorrow, a warm day, but a little less humid, the high 85. It'll be warm and rather humid Thursday with clouds and sun and the risk of a thunderstorm, high 86. We'll see 5 to 7 hours of hazy sunshine today, 7 to 9 hours of sunshine tomorrow, and 3 to 5 hours of sunshine Thursday. Look for a light dew tonight, a moderate to heavy dew tomorrow night. The average relative humidity, 75% today, 95% tonight, 60% tomorrow, and 65% Thursday. It's west to northwest at 5 to 10 miles per hour today. Light and variable winds tonight. Northwest winds 6 to 12 miles per hour tomorrow. West winds at similar speeds Thursday. Drying will be poor today, fair tomorrow, poor Thursday. Look for an hour or two of rain today with rainfall amounts averaging 1/4 inch. There'll be another hour or two of rain tonight with rainfall amounts averaging 1/10 to 2/10 inch. There should be no rain tomorrow. Expect an hour of rain Thursday with rainfall amounts less than 1/4 inch. AccuWeather anytime at WILQ.com. I'm meteorologist Joe Lundberg.
3: 5:43 in the Susquehanna Valley. Sunrise this morning at 6:13. 71 degrees now and mostly cloudy skies.

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12: Oh, showtime. I'm listening to the radio. Freddie, are you listening to the radio?
13: I am, and I'm dancing.
12: Oh, me too.
13: It's a very dancing day.
12: Beat. Hear that?
13: Yeah.
12: Yeah, that'll get you moving and grooving.
13: That reminds me of that song, Rock, Rock to the Planet Rock. Remember when we were like teenagers?
12: the things that amused us.
13: Yes.
12: Well, what's amusing right now is it is Tuesday. That's making me laugh. And I think it's amusing that nobody won the Powerball last night. That means...
13: it's ours on Wednesday.
12: Yeah, nobody calls off work today because nobody won the Powerball last night. It is up for $975 million on Wednesday.
13: What a life-changing amount.
12: I that's just too much money.
13: You just have to give it all away. I know, I'll take it.
12: Good morning. Okay, it is 2 minutes before 6. Barbara in for Sean Carey as he has the week off. We're having a nice Tuesday. It looks like a chance of some more of those thunder boomers rumbling around this afternoon. There were some that smacked down hard.
13: Yesterday?
12: Yeah.
13: Overnight?
12: Well, no. Yesterday afternoon. Were you taking your nap then?
13: Well, I didn't really hear much on the south side. I mean, I saw the heavy rain.
12: It was a little strip that kind of went north to south and kind of zoomed through real quick, but I know the power bounced at my house.
13: I took stuff to the American Rescue Workers and then when it was drizzling and then when I got home it had unloaded. Mm. So when I got in the house I was needed a towel. That's how much rain there was.
12: It's crazy stuff. So good morning, Freddie. What do we have coming up in the news today?
13: Well, Barbara, man from Albrightsville is in custody after acting erratically and hiding in the yard of a stranger. And you can get a free gun lock in Williamsport while supplies last. We'll check that. Plus, WILQ Sports coming up after Fox News at Carrie's Corner.
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20: News. I'm Ted Lindner. President Trump signed an executive order on Monday ordering the government to trim down the vaccine schedule and break up the measles, mumps, and rubella immunization to 3 shots, citing concerns for pregnant women and the cause of autism. White House Press Secretary Karoline Leavitt called it a great day for the Make America Healthy Again movement.
21: It's based on common sense and scientific research. Thanks to Secretary Kennedy and President Trump for finally having the courage to enact this order and now to hold states accountable to again give parents more choice.
20: There still is no scientific consensus, though, linking vaccines to autism. And there was no jackpot winner in Monday night's Powerball drawing, meaning the total climbs for Wednesday night. The winning numbers Monday night drawn were 6, 37, 54, 55, 64, and the Powerball was 10. A winning $2 million Match 5 plus Power Play ticket was sold in Tennessee, and two $1 million tickets that Match 5 numbers but not the Powerball were sold in California and Maryland. Wednesday night's jackpot now at least $975 million. 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
1: At 6:02 and 69 degrees, I'm Freddie Hammer with this WILQ News update. A 39-year-old Albrightsville man's facing possible charges after police say he ran through shirtless through Jersey Shore and hid in a stranger's fenced-in yard. Lycoming Regional Police say Stephen Reese, who's heavily tattooed, was acting erratically and allegedly under the influence of multiple substances while outside Wise and later seen running through the CVS parking lot. Officers found him behind a nearby home and took him into custody. Police say Reese is expected to be summoned on trespass, disorderly conduct, and public intoxication charges. A Millmont woman's facing a felony trespassing charge after state police say she entered two properties in Hartley Township and argued with the homeowners. Police say 59-year-old Donna Jimberling refused multiple requests to leave the properties on Hoffman Lane. She's also charged with two counts of harassment and was released on $5,000 unsecured bail. Mount Nittany Health and the State Department of Health have confirmed two positive measles tests that may have exposed others in State College. Potential exposure occurred July 31st at Mount Nittany Health Toftrees and from July 31st into August 1st at Mount Nittany Medical Center's Emergency Department. Health officials are contacting people considered at higher risk. Anyone who may have been exposed or is showing symptoms is urged to call a health care provider before seeking in-person care. And free gun locks are now available through the Lycoming Regional Police Department. The locks were donated by the American Trauma Society of Pennsylvania Division and Geisinger Jersey Shore to promote firearm safety. Anyone who needs one can stop by police headquarters on Green Avenue in Williamsport. The locks are available at no cost while supplies last. And checking Sports Q. In Major League Baseball last night, Mets over the Braves 8-5, Twins beat the Orioles 9-5, Phillies over the Cardinals 6-5, and Dodgers beat the Royals 6-5. Looking at Major League Baseball tonight, Pirates and Marlins at 6:40, and then the Phillies play the Cardinals 7:45 p.m. both on MLB.tv.
3: WILQ, AccuWeather.
6: Clouds and some hazy sunshine, warm and humid today. There can be a thunderstorm around, particularly this afternoon. Any thunderstorm can produce downpours and gusty winds or high 85. Mostly cloudy and rather humid tonight with a thunderstorm in the area early and perhaps a late night shower, low 63. For tomorrow, times of sun and clouds, warm but not as humid, the high 85. It'll be warm and rather humid for Thursday with clouds and sun. Also the risk of a thunderstorm, Thursday's high 86. AccuWeather anytime at WILQ.com. I'm meteorologist Joe Lundberg.
12: 6:05 in the Susquehanna Valley, still dark, sunrise at 6:13, 70 degrees and cloudy skies.
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5 today. Thanks for keeping it here on Country 105.1 WILQ. Barbara Evans in for Sean Carey as he has the week off for a vacation. But of course, we're going to continue the traditions of Sean Carey, and today it's time for the Carey Chronicles. Today's Tuesday, August 11th, 2026. It is the 223rd day of the year. There's 142 days remaining until the end of the year. And if you're counting for holidays, 27 days left until Labor Day, the unofficial close of summer. Makes me sad. On this date, in 1856, Anthony Hawes patented the accordion. On tomorrow's date, in 1856, Anthony Hawes' parents built a garage for Anthony to practice in. In 1866, the world's first roller rink opened in Newport, Rhode Island. And The Muppet Show in 1980 on this date featured Johnny Cash, and he sang a duet of Jackson with Miss Piggy on The Muppet Show. I'm going to look for that and play it for you this morning. On this date in 1991, Nickelodeon aired the first episodes of Rugrats and Ren and Stimpy. If you know, you know. Oh, on this date in 2014, Robin Williams died. And in 1987, actress Clara Peller died at the age of 84. You know Clara Peller. She was the one famous for Where's the Beef? And birthday wishes for folks born on this date. Andrew Pauling of Northumberland is 44 today. And Alan Pauling...

0: Jr., Andrew's cousin, is 47, and he's from Shamokin. Happy birthday to both of those gentlemen. And that's this date in history, August 11th, 2026. It's Carrie's Chronicles on Country 105.1 WILQ. It's 6:16. The sun officially came up 3 minutes ago. 70 degrees, mostly cloudy today. Rise and shine.
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0: Country 105.1 WILQ, George Strait, Love Without End, Amen. Well, I was talking a little bit earlier on this date in history. Johnny Cash and Miss Piggy sang a duet together. And I'm almost sorry that I found this. This is just an excerpt.
1: Comb your hair.
0: All the shit in the background were all the Muppets trying to make train sounds. Pretty funny. 626, it is going to be a nice one today. But when it's not nice, it's not going to be nice. Stray thunderstorms running around this afternoon, kind of like what we had yesterday here and there for a little bit. 70 degrees right now at WILQ. Today, you should check out the WILQ baseball pin. And I'm not trying to be pushy, but we released them yesterday, and folks have already been checking out all the different locations so they can get their free WILQ baseball pin presented by Wendy's. 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
9: Good morning. It's 6:30 and 68 degrees. I'm Freddie Hammer with this WILQ News Update. The death toll has risen to more than 130 after a magnitude 7.4 earthquake struck Colombia yesterday. Rescue efforts are underway to find survivors trapped under the rubble. A Sunbury woman convicted in the death of a one-year-old child is asking to withdraw her guilty plea, claiming her former attorney was drunk when the agreement was reached. According to the Daily Item, 43-year-old Amanda Walton pleaded guilty last year to felony involuntary manslaughter. Her former attorney, David Albertson, denied being intoxicated or crying at sentencing. Northumberland County President Judge Paige Rossini says she'll be issuing a ruling in the coming days. Walton's plea called for 12 to 18 months in jail with a maximum of 10 years. The Loyal Sauk Township School Board has approved a $3 million settlement in a lawsuit over the district's response to sexual abuse by former coach Kelly Vassallo. The post-trial settlement will be fully covered by insurance with no impact on the district budget. According to the Sun-Gazette, board member Michael Ziccolello says the district was wrong in how the case was handled and apologized to the victim. Superintendent Brooke Biter says the settlement provides a path toward closure and healing. Eureka Resources has sold operations in all three of its central Pennsylvania facilities as cleanup continues nearly a year after a major spill in Williamsport. DEP says Select Water acquired operations at Eureka's Second Street and Standing Stone sites, while Hydro Edge took over the Catawissa Avenue property. According to the Sun-Gazette, waste removal still underway at the Williamsport and Bradford County locations. Eureka also faces new charges tied to the August 2025 spill that set about 16,000 gallons of fracking waste into the West Branch Susquehanna River. And the Thomas T. Tabor Museum in Williamsport showcasing works from its permanent art collection throughout August. The exhibit features paintings by regional artists and several works created by Curtin Middle School students in the 1930s. The artwork will also serve as a backdrop for upcoming America 250 presentations. And checking Sports Q, in Little League Mid-Atlantic Tournament, it's going on today. Pennsylvania's East Side has their second game against Washington at 11 a.m. on ESPN. That Mid-Atlantic Championship game is coming up Friday at 3 on ESPN.
2: Clouds and some hazy sunshine, warm and humid.
10: WILQ, AccuWeather.
2: Good morning. Here's your exclusive Susquehanna Valley farm forecast. Another round of thunderstorms is on tap for the Susquehanna Valley this afternoon and evening, and there's a risk for downpours and gusty winds yet again. Tomorrow should be a little less humid, though every bit as warm as today. Another front can bring the area a thunderstorm on Thursday, followed by a couple of days of less humid weather for Friday and Saturday. The details, the forecast, intervals of clouds and hazy sunshine, warm and humid today, with a thunderstorm moving through, especially during the afternoon hours. Any thunderstorm can produce flooding, downpours, and damaging wind gusts, the high 85. Mostly cloudy and rather humid tonight, with a thunderstorm in the area early, and perhaps a late night shower, low 63. Times of sun and clouds tomorrow, a warm day, but a little less humid, the high 85. It'll be warm and rather humid Thursday, with clouds and sun and the risk of a thunderstorm, high 86. We'll see 5 to 7 hours of hazy sunshine today, 7 to 9 hours of sunshine tomorrow, and 3 to 5 hours of sunshine Thursday. Look for a light dew tonight, a moderate to heavy dew tomorrow night. The average relative humidity, 75% today, 95% tonight, 60% tomorrow, and 65% Thursday. Winds west to northwest at 5 to 10 miles per hour today. Light and variable winds tonight. Northwest winds 6 to 12 miles per hour tomorrow. West winds at similar speeds Thursday. Drying will be poor today, fair tomorrow, poor Thursday. Look for an hour or two of rain today with rainfall amounts averaging 1/4 inch. There'll be another hour or two of rain tonight with rainfall amounts averaging 1/10 to 2/10 of an inch. There should be no rain tomorrow. Expect an hour of rain Thursday with rainfall amounts less than 1/4 inch. AccuWeather anytime at WILQ.com. I'm meteorologist Joe Lundberg.
0: Mostly cloudy skies. It's 6:35 in the morning and 70 degrees.

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0: of a rainstorm already in some spots this morning. 19 before 7 with Barbara Evans. A goose is being celebrated as a hero after waking up a Texas family during a barn fire. A gentleman and his family were sleeping. They heard the goose going honk, honk, honk. And I'm not going to do the impersonation. I don't want to scare you your first hours waking up. But the loud honking noise alerted the family to run outside, and they saw that their barn was on fire. They called the fire company, got that taken care of, and the owners did get all the animals out of the barn at first, or at, you know, first thing. So that was good news. And it was all because of a goose. So the next time, if you live on a farm, you hear your animals crowing and crowling and mooing and barking, check and see what's going on.
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Paula Langley and Be Her. Country 105.1 WILQ 7 before 7 with Barbara Evans in for Sean Carey. Little details about the Grand Slam Parade coming up. We'll tell you about that in just a few minutes on the Q.

0: Russell Dickerson, Country 105.1 WILQ, Barbara Evans, in for Sean Carey this week. It is 3 before 7, coming up next Tuesday. It's the 79th Little League World Series Parade kicking off. The Grand Slam Parade will be Tuesday, starting at 5 o'clock. It should wrap up around 7:30 in the evening. It's 20 years of excitement in Williamsport. So the Little League's been going on a while, but the parade, hey, that's a new invention. I had to cough. The parade is going to be a great event with 20 Little League teams, marching bands from across the region, high-energy dance groups, floats, fire trucks, and much more as the parade winds through Williamsport. It'll start at Maynard Street and then West 4th Street, making its way through the heart of the city, ending on Market Street. Over 100 exciting units, and it's a big parade. You won't want to forget it. Now, you might want to catch it on TV if you can't be along the parade route. It's on WNEP TV 16 for all the action. It'll happen next Tuesday, and be looking for our backyard broadcasting sister stations along the parade route as well. The Grand Slam Parade next Tuesday in Williamsport, kickoff for the Little League World Series. We'll have the Pledge of Allegiance coming up from some cute kids in the Benton Area School District, and news, sports, and information as well.
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1: Fox News, I'm Ted Linder. President Trump signed an executive order on Monday ordering the government to trim down the vaccine schedule and break up the measles, mumps, and rubella immunization to three shots, citing concerns for pregnant women and the cause of autism. White House Press Secretary Caroline Levitt called it a great day for the Make America Healthy Again movement.
2: It's based on common sense and scientific research. Thanks to Secretary Kennedy and President Trump for finally having the courage to enact this order and now to hold states accountable to again give parents more choice.
1: There still is no scientific consensus, though, linking vaccines to autism. And there was no jackpot winner in Monday night's Powerball drawing, meaning the total climbs for Wednesday night. The winning numbers Monday night drawn were 6, 37, 54, 55, 64, and the Powerball was 10. A winning $2 million match 5 plus Power Play ticket was sold in Tennessee, and two $1 million tickets that match 5 numbers but not the Powerball were sold in California and Maryland. Wednesday night's jackpot now at least $975 million. 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
3: It's 7:04 and 69 degrees. I'm Freddie Hammer with this WILQ News Update. The owner of a Lycoming County construction company is accused of labor trafficking after eight workers were taken into ICE custody. According to Penn Live, 41-year-old Milton Guerra, owner of Toolmasters Home Improvement near Montoursville, paid workers in cash, provided no benefits or overtime, and charged them rent to live in cramped quarters at the business. Investigators say payroll records show nearly $1 million in cash payments since 2024. Guerra faces corrupt organization and unlawful proceeds charges and is free on $50,000 unsecured bail. A 39-year-old Albrightsville man is facing possible charges after police say he ran shirtless through Jersey Shore and hid in a stranger's fenced-in yard. Lycoming Regional Police say Stephen Reese, who's heavily tattooed, was acting erratically and allegedly under the influence of multiple substances while outside the Wise Markets and later seen running through the CVS parking lot. Officers found him behind a nearby home and took him into custody. Police say Reese is expected to be summoned on trespass, disorderly conduct, and public intoxication charges. Mount Nittany Health and the State Department of Health have confirmed two positive measles tests that may have exposed others in State College. Potential exposure occurred July 31st at Mount Nittany Health Toftrees and from July 31st into August 1st at Mount Nittany Medical Center's Emergency Department. Health officials are contacting people considered at higher risk. Anyone who may have been exposed or is showing symptoms is urged to call a health care provider before seeking in-person care. And free gun locks are now available through the Lycoming Regional Police Department. The locks were donated by the American Trauma Society Pennsylvania Division and Geisinger Jersey Shore to promote firearm safety. Anyone who needs one can stop by police headquarters on Green Avenue in Williamsport. The locks are available at no cost while supplies last. And checking Sports Q, in Major League Baseball Draft League, yesterday was a league-wide out day, so they were off. Got Crosscutters heading on the road tonight to West Virginia to start a three-game series with the Black Bears. That's a 7:05 p.m. first pitch.
4: WILQ, AccuWeather.
5: Clouds and some hazy sunshine, warm and humid today. There can be a thunderstorm around, particularly this afternoon. Any thunderstorm can produce downpours and gusty winds or high 85. Mostly cloudy and rather humid tonight with a thunderstorm in the area early and perhaps a late night shower, low 63. For tomorrow, times of sun and clouds, warm but not as humid, the high 85. It'll be warm and rather humid for Thursday with clouds and sun. Also the risk of a thunderstorm, Thursday's high 86. AccuWeather anytime at WILQ.com. I'm meteorologist Joe Lundberg.
6: 7:06, sun is up, 71 degrees, rain here and there, cloudy skies.
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0: Alabama, Country 105.1 WILQ, playing your country favorites since 1972, and Alabama was right there in the beginning. It's 15 after 7, Barbara Evans in for Sean Carey. Can you believe it? School is starting next week for so many kids. Line Mountain starts on Monday. Wednesday, it's Bloomsburg, and then the northern tier of Northern Tioga, Southern Tioga, and Wellsboro. Thursday of next week, some of the schools starting are Danville, Central Columbia, and Jersey Shore. Williamsport starts on the 1st of September, Montoursville the 8th of September, and Loyal Sock, Muncie, and Southside, 31st of August. So, wow, lots of kids getting back to school. So, let's see what's going on in the world of sports. Somewhere? Oh, yes, there it is. Sean has so many cool sounds and buttons and things. I don't even know what this one does. Ooh. That's a bad one. All right, in the world of sports, Mid-Atlantic Championship game Friday for Little League Mid-Atlantic. The game is 3 o'clock on ESPN, and PA's East Side has their second game of the tournament against Washington today at 11. That'll be on ESPN as well. Little League Mid-Atlantic Tournament as we get closer to the big event here in the Susquehanna Valley and South Williamsport. MLB Draft League Crosscutters head out on the road tonight to West Virginia to start a three-game series with the Black Bears. 7:05 is the first pitch. Last night it was the Mets over the Braves, 8-5. Phillies took the Cardinals 6-5, Dodgers over the Royals 6-5. Those are just some of the games from yesterday. Tonight, the Pirates at the Marlins, Mariners at the Yankees, Mets and the Braves, and Phillies versus the Cardinals. Those will all be on MLB.tv. Some interesting baseball news. Yesterday, a game was delayed for 16 minutes between the Red Sox and the Blue Jays. Here's the deal. The Red Sox runner Anthony Seigler scored from third on a sacrifice fly without tagging up. Now, normally that would erase the run, but because the Blue Jays never appealed that he left the base early and Seigler crossed home plate before the third out was recorded at first base, the run counted. They had to take 16 minutes to figure that one out. And in pro football, Buffalo fans had a chance to see the team's new field, Highmark Stadium, with a $2.1 billion price tag. The stadium has giant folding tables built onto the beams, a great photo opportunity for various folks. But a lot of people said the steps are too steep and there aren't any bathrooms at the top. So keep that in mind if you're going north to Highmark to see any games this year. And that is your Sports Q update.
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0: Country 105.1 WILQ. Barbara Evans with you today. Sean Carey has the week off, so good for him. It's 7:27 in the Susquehanna Valley. We've got some birthday wishes to wish. Happy birthday to Andrew Pauling of Northumberland. He's 44 today. And interestingly enough, Alan Pauling Jr. of Shamokin is 47 today. They are cousins. Erica Madden, who works at the Turbinville National Bank, is 41. I think someone called in that for her, a little spy. And Diana Burrows is 62 today. She's from Watsontown and works at Wagging Tail Coffee Company. On the way, we will have new sports and weather. Freddie Hammer coming right up. And then at 7:45, our weekday challenge, Coast to Work Challenge at Carrie's Corner. We'll have a chance for you to win a $50 Coast Tire gift certificate and Knoebels ride coupons, tickets to ride $40 worth of rides from Knoebels. And everybody who plays in the Coast to Work Challenge is registered for the $400 gift certificate we give away at the end of the month towards your next set of tires from Coast Tires. All on the way from the queue.
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6: Morning at 7:31 and 69 degrees. I'm Freddie Hammer with this WILQ News Update. Joint Base Charleston has been renamed Joint Base Lindsey Graham in honor of the late senator in South Carolina who died unexpectedly July 11th. A Sunbury woman convicted in the death of a one-year-old child is asking to withdraw her guilty plea, claiming her former attorney was drunk when the agreement was reached. According to the Daily Item, 43-year-old Amanda Walton pleaded guilty last year to felony involuntary manslaughter. Her former attorney, David Albertson, denied being intoxicated. Northumberland County President Judge Paige Rossini says she'll issue a ruling about it in the coming days. Walton's plea called for 12 to 18 months in jail, with a maximum of 10 years. The Loyal Sauk Township School Board has approved a $3 million settlement in a lawsuit over the district's response to sexual abuse by a former coach, Kelly Vassallo. The post-trial settlement will be fully covered by insurance with no impact on the district budget. According to the Sun-Gazette, board member Michael Ziccolello said the district was wrong in how the case was handled and apologized to the victim. Superintendent Brooke Biter says that settlement provides a path toward closure and healing. Eureka Resources has sold operations in all three of its central Pennsylvania facilities as cleanup continues nearly a year after a major spill. DEP says Select Water acquired operations at Eureka's 2nd Street and Standing Stone sites, while Hydro Edge took over the Catawissa Avenue property. According to the Sun-Gazette, waste removal is still underway at the Williamsport and Bradford County locations. Eureka also facing charges tied to the 2025 spill that sent about 16,000 gallons of waste into the West Branch Susquehanna River. And the Thomas T. Tabor Museum in Williamsport is showcasing works from its permanent art collection throughout August. The exhibit features paintings by regional artists and several works created by Curtin Middle School students in the 1930s. The artwork will also serve as a backdrop for upcoming America 250 presentations featuring Teddy Roosevelt, Harriet Tubman, and a chaplain from the Bucktail Regiment. And checking Sports Q. In Major League Baseball, is Mets over Braves 8-5. Twins beat the Orioles 9-5. Phillies over the Cardinals 6-5. And Dodgers beat the Royals 6-5. Major League Baseball tonight, Pirates play the Marlins at 6:40. And the Phillies play the Cardinals 7:45 p.m. both on MLB.tv.
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8: Good morning. Here's your exclusive Susquehanna Valley Farm Forecast. Another round of thunderstorms is on tap for the Susquehanna Valley this afternoon and evening, and there's a risk for downpours and gusty winds yet again. Tomorrow should be a little less humid, though every bit as warm as today. Another front can bring the area a thunderstorm on Thursday, followed by a couple of days of less humid weather for Friday and Saturday. The details of the forecast, intervals of clouds and hazy sunshine, warm but humid today, with a thunderstorm moving through, especially during the afternoon hours. Any thunderstorm can produce flooding, downpours, and damaging wind gusts, the high 85. Mostly cloudy and rather humid tonight, with a thunderstorm in the area early, and perhaps a late-night shower, low 63. Times of sun and clouds tomorrow, a warm day, but a little less humid, the high 85. It'll be warm and rather humid Thursday, with clouds and sun and the risk of a thunderstorm, high 86. We'll see 5 to 7 hours of hazy sunshine today, 7 to 9 hours of sunshine tomorrow, and 3 to 5 hours of sunshine Thursday. Look for a light dew tonight, a moderate to heavy dew tomorrow night. The average relative humidity, 75% today, 95% tonight, 60% tomorrow, and 65% Thursday. With west to northwest at 5 to 10 miles per hour today, light and variable winds tonight. Northwest winds 6 to 12 miles per hour tomorrow. West winds at similar speeds Thursday. Drying will be poor today, fair tomorrow, poor Thursday. Look for an hour or two of rain today with rainfall amounts averaging 1/4 inch. There'll be another hour or two of rain tonight with rainfall amounts averaging 1/10 to 2/10 of an inch. There should be no rain tomorrow. Expect an hour of rain Thursday with rainfall amounts less than 1/4 inch. AccuWeather anytime at WILQ.com. I'm meteorologist Joe Lundberg.
0: Rain and drizzle in some parts of the Susquehanna Valley. It's 735, 72 degrees, and mostly cloudy skies.

0: WILQ. Kenny Chesney, Beer in Mexico. It's 7:42 with Barbara Evans in for Sean Carey. Sonstown American Legion invites everybody out to the live music event on August 22nd from 7 until 10. Entertainment from top shelf at the Sonstown American Legion. 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

0: Day again, where we play the Coast to Work Challenge. 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It's a Coast to Work Challenge. As long as you haven't won anything from the Coast to Work Challenge in the past 30 days, you're eligible. Let's see who's on the phone. Hi, how are you today?
1: Good, how are you?
0: I'm good. Do you want to play the Coast to Work Challenge?
1: Sure, why not?
0: All right, got your thinking cap on, I hope. True or false, the guy who founded the North Face, you know, outdoor coats and things like that. Are you familiar with the North Face?
1: Yes.
0: Okay. The guy who founded the North Face died in 2015 from hypothermia after kayaking. True or false?
1: That's true.
0: You're correct. That is true. And the next question is, the ancient Romans in Pompeii had terrible dental health due to the fact they had a high sugar diet. Is that true or false?
1: Unbelievably, that is true.
0: You think that's true, huh?
1: Yes.
0: That's wrong. They actually, they had good dental health because they had a low sugar diet. All right, let's see who we got here now. Hi there, Coast to Work Challenge. How are you?
2: I'm good.
0: I'm going to give you a question to see if you can get it right or wrong. The core of the Earth is hotter than the surface of the sun. True or false?
2: True.
0: You're correct. The FBI followed Russell Crowe, the actor. Do you know who he is?
2: Yeah.
0: The FBI followed Russell Crowe around for almost 2 years in the early 2000s because they got a credible threat that Al-Qaeda was going to kidnap him. Al-Qaeda was going to kidnap Russell Crowe. Was that true or false?
2: False.
0: Nope. That was true. All right. Sorry. Try again tomorrow, okay? Thank you. Well, I'm not going to take another one. That's it for the Coast to Work Challenge. Yeah, the FBI did follow Russell Crowe around. Al-Qaeda did have a plan to kidnap him, as a matter of fact. So the FBI was keeping a watch on him. So we'll have another chance tomorrow for the $50 gift certificate to Coast Tire and $40 in ride tickets. As simple as that. Sorry we didn't have a winner today, but sometimes that happens. Those are kind of tough. Here's John Morgan, Kid Myself, WILQ.

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0: Country 105.1 WILQ with Jason Aldean and Dirt Road Anthem. Good morning. It's 3 before 8. Barbara Evans with you today as Sean Carey has the week off for vacation. Mostly cloudy and hazy sun with warm and humid with a stray thunderstorm, especially this afternoon. Rain has been reported in parts of the Susquehanna Valley already. But if we do get a thunderstorm, do expect those gusty winds, kind of like some of the areas had yesterday, or high today, about 85.
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9: Fox News, I'm CJ Papa. Busy Tuesday for voters. We start in Minnesota with a focus on the left.
10: Establishment-backed candidate Representative Angie Craig faces a far more progressive candidate, Lieutenant Governor Peggy Flanagan. Now moving over to Wisconsin, where that governor's race is getting a lot of attention as well. Among the candidates, there's Representative Francesca Hong, the front runner, and Milwaukee County Executive David Crowley.
9: Fox's Alex Hogan reporting the winner takes on presumptive Republican nominee Congressman Tom Tiffany, backed by President Trump in South Carolina.
11: You've got to do it. It's the best thing. You're the best person for it.
9: President Trump during a telerally for interim Senator Darlene Graham. She's running for the seat left open by the death of her brother, Senator Lindsey Graham. Voters go to the polls in Vermont, Alabama, and Connecticut. 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
0: It's 8:01 and 71 degrees. 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
12: I'm Freddie Hammer with this WILQ News Update. The owner of a Lycoming County construction company is accused of labor trafficking after 8 workers were taken into ICE custody. According to Penn Live, 41-year-old Milton Guerra, owner of Toolmasters Home Improvement near Montoursville, paid workers in cash, provided no benefits or overtime, and charged them rent to live in cramped quarters at the business. Investigators say payroll records showed nearly $1 million in cash payments since 2024. Guerra faces corrupt organization and unlawful proceeds charges and is free on $50,000 unsecured bail. A 39-year-old Albrightsville man is facing possible charges after police say he ran shirtless through Jersey Shore and hid in a stranger's fenced-in yard. Lycoming Regional Police say Stephen Reese, who's heavily tattooed, was acting erratically and allegedly under the influence of multiple substances while outside Wise Markets. He was later seen running through the CVS parking lot. Officers found him behind a nearby home and took him into custody. Police say Reese is expected to be summoned on trespass, disorderly conduct, and public intoxication charges. Mount Nittany Health and the State Department of Health have confirmed 2 positive measles tests that may have exposed others in State College. Potential exposure occurred July 31st at Mount Nittany Health Toft Trees and from July 31st into August 1st at Mount Nittany Medical Center's Emergency Department. Health officials are contacting people considered at higher risk. Anyone who may have been exposed or is showing symptoms is urged to call a health care provider before seeking in-person care. And free gun locks are now available through the Lycoming Regional Police Department. The locks were donated by the American Trauma Society Pennsylvania Division and Geisinger Jersey Shore to promote firearm safety. Anyone who needs one can stop by police headquarters on Green Avenue in Williamsport. The locks are available at no cost while supplies last. And checking SportsQ, Little League Mid-Atlantic Tournament going on in Bristol, Connecticut this week. Got a couple games left to go. Pennsylvania's East Side has their second game of the tournament against Washington today at 11 a.m. And then the Mid-Atlantic Championship game is coming up on Friday at 3 p.m. Both of those games on ESPN.
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14: Clouds and some hazy sunshine, warm and humid today. There can be a thunderstorm around, particularly this afternoon. Any thunderstorm can produce downpours and gusty winds or high 85. Mostly cloudy and rather humid tonight with a thunderstorm in the area early and perhaps a late night shower, low 63. For tomorrow, times of sun and clouds, warm but not as humid, the high 85. It'll be warm and rather humid for Thursday with clouds and sun. Also the risk of a thunderstorm, Thursday's high 86. AccuWeather anytime at WILQ.com. I'm meteorologist Joe Lundberg.
0: 5 after 8, mostly cloudy and 73 degrees.
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0: 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Do you have any doctor's appointments coming up in the near future? Well, let's see what happens with Nate Bargatze and his next doctor's appointment.
1: The one thing that drives me crazy, every time I go, I have to fill the same form out. And I'm like, what are y'all doing with this form? Last time I said, let me take it home. I'll take it. I don't know if y'all have a fire here every night. I don't know any of the answers, and they're about my body. I have to call my wife and go through them. I'm like, have I had surgery before? They always ask what your family medical history is. Well, where am I finding that out? You think I'm just at home at Christmas? I'm like, all right, who's got diabetes? Come on now, got a physical coming up. How many heart attacks we got in the room?
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0: Fauci and she knows it. Okay, that's not really the name of the song, but that's how I get if I haven't had any food, and I do have my coffee now, so things are rolling. It's 26 after 8, Barbara Evans for Sean Carey. Birthday wishes out to two cousins, Andrew Pauling of Northumberland's 44, and Alan Pauling Jr. of Shamokin's 47, and celebrating their birthday on the same day. Erica Madden of the Turbotville National Bank, she is 41 today. I think the little birdie, either family member or coworker, let us know about that one. Diana Burrows is 62. She's from Watsontown and works at Wagon Tail Coffee. On the way, news, sports, weather with Freddie Hammer, and we'll have Showbiz Buzz coming up in a little while and a lot more on WILQ.
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6: Good morning. It's 8:30 and 71 degrees. I'm Freddie Hammer with this WILQ News update. A Sunbury woman convicted in the death of a one-year-old child is asking to withdraw her guilty plea, claiming her former attorney was drunk when the agreement was reached. According to the Daily Item, 43-year-old Amanda Walton pleaded guilty last year to felony involuntary manslaughter. Her former attorney, David Albertson, denied being intoxicated. Northumberland County President Judge Paige Rossini says she'll issue a ruling about it in the coming days. Walton's plea called for 12 to 18 months in jail. The Loyalsock Township School Board has approved a $3 million settlement in a lawsuit over the district's response to a sexual abuse by former coach Kelly Vassallo. The post-trial settlement will be fully covered by insurance, with no impact on the district budget. According to the Sun-Gazette, board member Michael Ziccolillo said the district was wrong in how the case was handled and apologized to the victim. Superintendent Brooke Bider says the settlement provides a path toward closure and healing. Eureka Resources has sold operations in all three of its central Pennsylvania facilities as cleanup continues nearly a year after a major spill here. DEP says Select Water acquired operations at Eureka's Second Street and Standing Stone sites, while Hydro Edge took over the Catawissa Avenue property. According to the Sun-Gazette, waste removal is still underway in Williamsport and in Bradford County. Eureka also faces new charges tied to the August 2025 spill that sent thousands of gallons of waste into the West Branch of the Susquehanna River. And the Thomas T. Tabor Museum in Williamsport is showcasing works from its permanent art collection throughout August. The exhibit features paintings by regional artists and several works created by Curtin Middle School students in the 1930s. The artwork will also serve as a backdrop for upcoming America 250 presentations featuring Teddy Roosevelt, Harriet Tubman, and the chaplain from the Bucktail Regiment. And checking Sports Q, in Major League Baseball Draft League, the Crosscutters had a league-wide off day yesterday, but they're going to head out on the road tonight to play in West Virginia. They'll start a three-game series with the Black Bears and a 7.05 p.m. first pitch.
7: Good morning. Here's your exclusive Susquehanna Valley Farm forecast. Another round of thunderstorms is on tap for the Susquehanna Valley this afternoon and evening, and there's a risk for downpours and gusty winds yet again. Tomorrow should be a little less humid, though every bit as warm as today. Another front can bring the area a thunderstorm on Thursday, followed by a couple of days of less humid weather for Friday and Saturday. The details of the forecast, intervals of clouds and hazy sunshine, warm and humid today, with a thunderstorm moving through, especially during the afternoon hours. Any thunderstorm can produce flooding, downpours, and damaging wind gusts, the high 85. Mostly cloudy and rather humid tonight, with a thunderstorm in the area early, and perhaps a late-night shower, low 63. Times of sun and clouds tomorrow, a warm day, but a little less humid, the high 85. It'll be warm and rather humid Thursday with clouds and sun and the risk of a thunderstorm, high 86. We'll see 5 to 7 hours of hazy sunshine today, 7 to 9 hours of sunshine tomorrow, and 3 to 5 hours of sunshine Thursday. Look for a light dew tonight, a moderate to heavy dew tomorrow night. The average relative humidity, 75% today, 95% tonight, 60% tomorrow, and 65% Thursday. Winds west to northwest at 5 to 10 miles per hour today, light and variable winds tonight. Northwest winds 6 to 12 miles per hour tomorrow. West winds at similar speeds Thursday. Drying will be poor today, fair tomorrow, poor Thursday. Look for an hour or two of rain today with rainfall amounts averaging 1/4 inch. There'll be another hour or two of rain tonight with rainfall amounts averaging 1/10 to 2/10 of an inch. There should be no rain tomorrow. Expect an hour of rain Thursday with rainfall amounts less than 1/4 inch. AccuWeather anytime at WILQ.com. I'm meteorologist Joe Lundberg.
0: 8:34 in the Susquehanna Valley, mostly cloudy and 72 degrees. 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

0: Country 105.1 WILQ. 6 months later, that's Megan Maroney. It is 20 before 9. Barbara Evans and you today. And also, it's time for the one and only Freddie Hammer with Showbiz Buzz. Good morning, Freddie.
1: Good morning, Barb. Brad Pitt says he started drinking again after 7 years sober. That's always a good idea. Just wanted to say that. Brad Pitt opening up about a tough chapter in his life in a new Esquire interview. The Oscar winner said that after 7 years he started drinking, he got off the wagon and says it's in a more restrained manner than before. He says not in big quantities. That's what everybody says, I think.
0: Yeah, we wish him the best.
1: Yes, absolutely. Sorry, I don't mean to be so negative about that.
0: No, I know.
1: It's like he's saying, oh yeah, I'm starting drinking again, but really it's a fall off the wagon.
0: It is. You're either on or you're off.
1: That's right. All right, well, this is good news. Jack Nicholson's grandson lands his first leading role. Duke Nicholson is stepping into his first starring role in a crime thriller called The Deputy, which will hit theaters on September 25th. Duke plays a rookie deputy whose career takes a wild turn after he's assigned to guard a dead body. It also stars William H. Macy, Stephen Dorff, Billy Lourd, and Julia Fox. Carly Simon is back with her first album of original songs in 18 years, and actually she just was diagnosed with Parkinson's disease and skin cancer. But the fans are buzzing about this because her song is about her ex-

0: so you watch that. The sequel's already in development. And finally, if you're a Harry Potter fan, a $581 million undersea power cable project connecting the UK and Ireland was rerouted after hundreds of Harry Potter fans complained it would disturb the unofficial grave of Dobby the house elf. And actually, they won the case, so Dobby the house elf is not going to be gone. It says, we went quite close to some real Bronze Age remains, but we avoided Dobby's grave.
1: Precious.
0: That's your showbiz buzz. I'm Freddie Hammer, WILQ in Carrie's Corner.
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0: does that leg thing, you know, kind of like his knee, left, right, left, right. He's quite the guy. 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It's 9:03. Speaking of music performers, how about a football player turned music performer? Wouldn't be the first time. Terry Bradshaw, way back in the day, sang, Can You Hear the Lonesome Whistle? I'm So Lonesome I Could Cry. Yeah, he did that one. I can't say that it was a big hit, but it was certainly quite a novelty. Well, word is now that Travis Kelce may be the next celebrity football player trying country music. He's been known to jump up in front of others singing songs like Friends in Low Places, and his brother Jason Kelce, former Philadelphia Eagle, says Travis can sing. He's always been able to carry a tune. And considering Travis Kelce has a connection to the music business through Mrs. Kelce, also known as Taylor Swift, we might be seeing that sometime soon.
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11: It is primary day in 6 states.
12: In Wisconsin's race for governor, the Democratic candidates include frontrunner Representative Francesca Hung and Milwaukee County Executive David Crowley, who is now backed by outgoing Governor Tony Evers. Hung could become the first Democratic Socialist governor in the U.S. She's made a lot of headlines for past comments where she called to abolish ICE or cancel Thanksgiving.
11: Fox's Alex Hogan.
12: In Minnesota, establishment-backed candidate Representative Angie Craig faces a far more progressive candidate, Lieutenant Governor Peggy Flanagan.
11: And there are also primaries in Connecticut and Vermont and a special primary election in four Alabama congressional districts after the Supreme Court allowed the state to draw new district maps. Then in South Carolina, 10 Republicans are vying for a chance to run for the late Senator Lindsey Graham seat, including his sister Darlene. 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
13: It's 9:02, 3 degrees. I'm Freddie Hammer with this WIOQ News update. The owner of a Lycoming County construction
14: clouds and some hazy sunshine
13: trafficking after eight workers were taken into ICE custody. According to Penn Live, 41-year-old Milton Guerra, owner of Toolmasters Home Improvement near Montoursville, paid workers in cash, provided no benefits or overtime, and charged them rent to live in cramped quarters at the business. Investigators say payroll records showed nearly $1 million in cash payments since 2024. Guerra faces corrupt organization and unlawful proceeds charges and is free on $50,000 unsecured bail. A 39-year-old Albrightsville man is facing possible charges after police say he ran shirtless through Jersey Shore and hid in a stranger's fenced-in yard. Lycoming Regional Police say Stephen Reese, who's heavily tattooed, was acting erratically and allegedly under the influence of multiple substances while outside Wise Markets and later seen running through the CVS parking lot. Officers found him behind a nearby home and took him into custody. Police say Reese is expected to be summoned on trespass, disorderly conduct, and public intoxication charges. Mount Nittany Health and the State Department of Health have confirmed two positive measles tests that may have exposed others in State College. Potential exposure occurred July 31st at Mount Nittany Health in Toftries and from July 31st into August 1st at Mount Nittany Medical Center's Emergency Department. Health officials are contacting people considered at higher risk. Anyone who may have been exposed or is showing symptoms is urged to call a health care provider before seeking in-person care. And free gun locks are now available through the Lycoming Regional Police Department. The locks were donated by the American Trauma Society Pennsylvania Division and Geisinger Jersey Shore to promote firearm safety. Anyone who needs one can stop by police headquarters on Green Avenue in Williamsport. The locks are available at no cost while supplies last. And checking Sports Q. In Major League Baseball yesterday, Mets over the Braves 8-5, Twins beat the Orioles 9-5, Phillies over the Cardinals 6-5, and Dodgers beat the Royals 6-5. Major League Baseball tonight, Pirates play the Marlins at 6:40, Phillies and Cardinals at 7:45 p.m., both on MLB.TV.
15: WILQ, AccuWeather.
14: Clouds and some hazy sunshine, warm and humid today. There can be a thunderstorm around, particularly this afternoon. Any thunderstorm can produce downpours and gusty winds or high 85. Mostly cloudy and rather humid tonight with a thunderstorm in the area early and perhaps a late night shower, low 63. For tomorrow, times of sun and clouds, warm but not as humid, the high 85. It'll be warm and rather humid for Thursday with clouds and sun. Also the risk of a thunderstorm, Thursday's high 86. AccuWeather anytime at WILQ.com. I'm meteorologist Joe Lundberg.
16: 5 minutes after nine, partly cloudy skies and 74 degrees.
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Patriot on Country 105.1 WILQ. It's a great day to be alive. It's 9:13. Barbara Evans in for Sean Carey today. In an interview recently, Ella Langley says she's excited about settling down someday. Her whole life she's dreamed of being a big performer and star, and she says, this is her quote, now that I'm up here and experiencing this, I'm doing my best Ella impersonation if I can here, I'm also excited about settling down one day and pursuing the human version of my life. Isn't she going to buy me a U? Something like that? In the meantime, Ella Langley and Morgan Wallen, I Can't Love You Anymore. Country 105.1 WILQ.

0: Zimmerman, along with Luke Combs. Backup plan from Country 105.1 WILQ. I've got some backup plans for you. Let's say you're headed out. You want a WILQ baseball pin presented by Wendy's. You can stop at Wendy's on Maynard Street in Williamsport or Neidig's Drive in Muncie. But let's say, you know, you're not headed that way. I've got a backup plan for you. Kennettle and Fry on Sweely Avenue in Williamsport. The Meadows at 2160 Warrensville Road, Montoursville. Ellery Now, 917 Broad Street in Montoursville. Just some of the locations where the WILQ baseball pins are. Now, if you're stopping at a place you're not real familiar with, or maybe, you know, you just haven't been in there before and you just really want to know before you go there, you know, look it up on the phone book, call, see if they have the pins still. Supplies are limited, so when they run out, they run out. But we are so excited for this year's WILQ baseball pin, and it's, again, a collector's item, one per person. They are free and while supplies last.
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6: WILQ AccuWeather.
7: Intervals of clouds and hazy sun, warm and humid today with a thunderstorm around, especially during the afternoon hours. Any thunderstorm can produce downpours and gusty winds, the high 85. Mostly cloudy and rather humid tonight with a thunderstorm in spots early, perhaps a shower late, low 63. Times of sun and clouds tomorrow and warm but not as humid, high 85. Thursday, clouds and sun, warm and rather humid with a thunderstorm in the area, high 86. AccuWeather anytime at WILQ.com. I'm meteorologist Joe Lundberg.
6: 928 in the Susquehanna Valley, mostly cloudy, 75 degrees.

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since 1972. We are Country 105.1 WILQ. Good morning, 25 before 10. Barbara Evans in for Sean Carey as he has a well-deserved vacation. PA Wounded Warriors Incorporated is having a fundraiser on Sunday of this week. It's from 1 till 6 at the New Trail Brewing Company at 240 Arch Street in Williamsport, building number 18. Now, you can enjoy a delicious spaghetti dinner for $12. 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WILQ cares about the Susquehanna Valley and you.

0: Heart on Fire, WILQ. I have never seen Eric in concert, but thanks to good friend Jerry Deal of the radio, a friend of the radio station, Jerry Deal of Northumberland, he told me that that guy puts on a great show, Eric Church. It's 17 before 10, and we wanted to say a big congratulations to Casey Jones from Williamsport. 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
1: Country 105.1 WILQ. Barbara Evans saying so long for the rest of the day. Ted Bennett is in next, and he is loaded with prizes to give away today and chances for you to hear your favorite song during the Subway Subs All Request Lunch Hour. 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Or you can give him a call. You can send a Pony Express, Carrier Pigeon, whatever works for you. I'll be back in tomorrow morning bright and early, so make sure you're sticking around for WILQ. More favorites on the way with Ted. See ya.
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9: Intervals of clouds and hazy sun, warm and humid today with a thunderstorm around, especially during the afternoon hours. Any thunderstorm can produce downpours and gusty winds, the high 85. Mostly cloudy and rather humid tonight with a thunderstorm in spots early, perhaps a shower late, low 63. Times of sun and clouds tomorrow and warm but not as humid, high 85. Thursday, clouds and sun, warm and rather humid with a thunderstorm in the area, high 86. AccuWeather anytime at WILQ.com. I'm meteorologist Joe Lundberg.
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0: Darius Rucker. 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
7: 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AccuWeather.
8: Intervals of clouds and hazy sun, warm and humid today with a thunderstorm around, especially during the afternoon hours. Any thunderstorm can produce downpours and gusty winds, the high 85. Mostly cloudy and rather humid tonight with a thunderstorm in spots early, perhaps a shower late, low 63. Times of sun and clouds tomorrow and warm but not as humid, high 85. Thursday, clouds and sun, warm and rather humid with a thunderstorm in the area, high 86. AccuWeather anytime at WILQ.com. I'm meteorologist Joe Lundberg.

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0: Loving you in the worst way at Country 105.1 WILQ. 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

0: 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That's coming up now. Jump on Facebook if you like, and you'll be able to go to WILQ.com as well. And something cool coming up, too. We'll be doing this for the next couple of days, so I want to get you set up for it. And what it is, you know, the North Shore Railroad Company and affiliates, Lycoming Valley Railroad, they're going to be hosting America's Semi-Quincentennial Train Rides coming up on August 22nd. Now, that's from Stallion Infrastructure Services over there at 150 South Loyal Sock Avenue in Montoursville. Excursions will depart on the 22nd, 10 a.m., noon, 2 p.m., and 4 p.m. And now, these trips will feature NSHR 2238, a semi-quincentennial locomotive, a rare mileage trip. Train tickets are priced at right around $25. Children 2 years of age or younger will be riding on a lap for the entire duration of the trip. It'll be permitted to ride for free, one lap rider per paid adult. And they're going to be introducing their newest rededicated passenger car for this event. So you'll want to win a pair of tickets for those, won't you? Well, we'll do that coming up during the show today as well, and Mark Mack will do it for you. Fun thing, jump on the old train and live memories of the past with Country 105.1 WILQ.
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0: Intervals of clouds and hazy sun, warm and humid today with a thunderstorm around, especially during the afternoon hours. Any thunderstorm can produce downpours and gusty winds, the high 85. Mostly cloudy and rather humid tonight with a thunderstorm in spots early, perhaps a shower late, low 63. Times of sun and clouds tomorrow and warm but not as humid, high 85. Thursday, clouds and sun, warm and rather humid with a thunderstorm in the area, high 86. AccuWeather anytime at WILQ.com. I'm meteorologist Joe Lundberg.
1: Well, that sun's trying to pop through. Currently partly cloudy and 75 degrees.
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WILQ. Well, I've got a pair of tickets for America's semi-quincentennial train ride departing from Montoursville August 22nd, 10 noon, 2 and 4. Caller 9 wins a pair now, 322-6011 or 1-800-377-1051. 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

Country 105.1 WILQ. Well, we want to congratulate Jim Miller from Saladysburg. He was caller number 9. He's going to ride the big train. You'll have an opportunity to win tickets here soon on the Q.

0: Sports. Country 105.1 WILQ and Old Dominion. And snap back as we roll through a Tuesday. You got Teddy B hanging out with you, taking your request for that all request lunch hour. Wondering what songs are on your mind today. Make sure you stop by Facebook and let us know. We'll play them back for you at high noon on WILQ as we celebrate the joys of a Tuesday morning.
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5: WILQ AccuWeather. We'll have a mix of clouds and hazy sun today. It'll be warm and humid with a stray thunderstorm that could produce flooding, downpours, and localized damaging wind gusts, a high of 85. Mostly cloudy, humid, a thunderstorm around early, then perhaps a shower late, the low down to 63 tonight. A mix of sun and clouds, warm but not as humid Wednesday, a high of 85. Clouds and sun, warm and rather humid Thursday with a thunderstorm, a high of 86. AccuWeather anytime at WILQ.com. I'm meteorologist Jason Caterina.
0: Thank you very much, Jason. Well, we're keeping tabs on Pennsylvania. They're up 3-0 against Washington at the end of the first inning as they're shooting to make it to South Williamsport. We'll keep you up to date with that score. In the meanwhile, it's cloudy and 77.

0: Country 105.1 WILQ, Dustin Lunch and Stars Like Confetti as we get ready for the lunch hour. Get ready to play back all your songs for that all request lunch hour. Hey, this reminder, this Q-tip reminders brought to you by the mouth-watering satisfaction of sea salt caramels from Lang's Chocolates on Pine Street in downtown Williamsport. And you know the Jersey Shore American Legion Riders Post 36 invite you, the Heroes and Horses Benefit Run. It'll be on Sunday, the 23rd at the American Legion on Seminary Street in Jersey Shore. Registration will be from 9:30 to 11:30 a.m. The cost, $15 per bike and $15 per passenger. All proceeds will benefit Heroes and Horses, helping reform the lives of American combat veterans. Breakfast sandwiches will be available before the ride, and a hearty meal is included afterward. 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And don't forget that WILQ cares about the Susquehanna Valley and you.
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0: Swindell, Laney Wilson for you. Never say never. Hey, Pennsylvania in that Little League playoff game is up 8-0 now at the end of the second inning as they vie to come to South Williamsport soon. Well, keep it right here on WILQ because we have all the information that you need news-wise coming up at 12 noon. Freddie Hammer in the newsroom ready to roll. Sports, AccuWeather, and of course, Subway All Request Lunch Hour. We've got a nice bunch of songs lined up, a heap and helping of good country music waiting for you at the top of the hour from WILQ.
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1: News. I'm CJ Papa. Far left Democratic Socialist Francesca Hong wants to be the choice for Democrats for governor in Wisconsin's primary. Here's part of her final pitch to voters.
2: More and more people across this state and this country, they are opening their eyes to an economy that is deeply rigged against working class people.
1: She could face Trump-backed Republican Congressman Tom Tiffany in November. Connecticut Governor Ned Lamont, searching for a third term, faces a challenge in the state's primary today. While in Minnesota,
3: the GOP has not won a Senate seat in Minnesota in almost a quarter century, but top Republicans believe they have a real shot here if Democrats go with Lieutenant Governor Peggy Flanigan as their nominee. Flanigan is extremely progressive.
1: Fox's Garrett Tenney in Minneapolis. Nobody won the Powerball drawing last night, so Wednesday's jackpot is close to $1 billion. 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
4: Mostly cloudy, humid, and a thunderstorm early tonight with a low down to 63. Your exclusive AccuWeather forecast is coming up. I'm Freddie Hammer with this WILQ News Update. An inmate at the State Correctional Institution at Muncie faces new charges after allegedly assaulting two corrections officers. State police say 26-year-old Amber Morden punched one officer and kicked another during separate incidents in October. She faces two felony aggravated assault charges now and was recommitted on $35,000 bail. A Sunbury man accused of firing a gun during an altercation near the Penn Jersey store has posted bail. Police say Tyquan McFadden fired at another man Friday night near 4th and Race Streets. McFadden later contacted police and turned himself in. He faces felony aggravated assault and firearms charges and was released after posting $100,000 bail. A preliminary hearing is set for August 18th. The Loyal Sauk Township School Board has approved a $3 million settlement in a lawsuit over the district's response to sexual abuse by former coach Kelly Vassallo. The post-trial settlement will be fully covered by insurance with no impact on the district budget. According to the Sun Gazette, Superintendent Brooke Biter says the settlement provides a path toward closure and healing. Eureka Resources has sold operations at all three of its central Pennsylvania facilities as cleanup continues nearly a year after a major spill here. DEP says Select Water acquired operations at Eureka's 2nd Street and Standing Stone sites, while Hydro Edge took over the Catawissa Avenue property. According to the Sun Gazette, waste removal is still underway at the Williamsport and Bradford County locations. Eureka also faces new charges tied to the August 2025 spill that sent about 16,000 gallons of fracking wastewater into the West Branch of the Susquehanna River. And one of Muncie's most recognizable historic buildings is now on the market. The Waldron Building, also known as Penn Hall, was built in 1874 and has served as an insurance office, private residence, school facility, borough headquarters, and apartments. The restored 7,000-square-foot building on South Main Street features its distinctive eye window and Victorian Italianate architecture. The property is listed for $1.29 million and is zoned for commercial use. And checking Sports Q. Major League Baseball Draft League tonight, Crosscutters are on the road in West Virginia. They start a three-game series with the Black Bears at 7.05 p.m. Tonight, the Major League Baseball, Phillies play the Cardinals, 7.45 p.m. on MLB.TV. Weather's next. I'm Freddie Hammer with this WILQ News Update.
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6: A mix of clouds and hazy sun today. It'll be warm and humid with a stray thunderstorm that could produce flooding, downpours, and localized damaging wind gusts, a high of 85. Mostly cloudy, humid, a thunderstorm around early, then perhaps a shower late, the low down to 63 tonight. A mix of sun and clouds, warm but not as humid Wednesday, a high of 85. Clouds and sun, warm and rather humid Thursday with a thunderstorm, a high of 86. AccuWeather anytime at WILQ.com. I'm meteorologist Jason Caterina.
7: And at 7 minutes past 12, it is currently cloudy and 79 degrees.
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all request lunch hour for Lisa at Country 105.1 WILQ. 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
1: Not really. 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
0: 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I would like to hear Keith Urban, Where the Blacktop Ends.
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0: 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That's coming up next. And we also have some Dolly Parton. 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

0: have a mix of clouds and hazy sun today. It'll be warm and humid with a stray thunderstorm that could produce flooding downpours and localized damaging wind gusts, a high of 85. Mostly cloudy, humid, a thunderstorm around early, then perhaps a shower late, the low down to 63 tonight. A mix of sun and clouds, warm but not as humid Wednesday, a high of 85. Clouds and sun, warm and rather humid Thursday with a thunderstorm, a high of 86. AccuWeather anytime at WILQ.com. I'm meteorologist Jason Catarina.
1: Thank you, Jason. And Little League World Series Mid-Atlantic Regional Tournament. Pennsylvania defeats Washington, D.C. 10-0 in four innings. Next game will be Thursday, August 13th at 3. Delaware will take on Washington, D.C. And in the championship game on Friday, August 14th at 3, Pennsylvania versus the winner of that Delaware-Washington D.C. game. Currently, it is cloudy and 82 degrees.

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1051 WIOQ. That all the request lunch hour. A song goes out to Allison today. Glad to play that one.

0: Aha! Country 105.1 WILQ, burning it down. Jason Aldean along with Ted Bennett. Well, let's see. That one goes out to Miranda today, who is supervising Kathy as they paint their laundry room. So there you go. Hopefully those strokes will be nice and straight. Had some requested music for Luke Bryan. That's coming up in a bit. But this Q-tip reminder brought to you by Lang's Chocolate Shot Glasses. Fill them with your imagination. Available at langschocolates.com. Well, if you're looking for, if you're a railroad enthusiast and model train collector, the Central Pennsylvania chapter of the National Railway Historical Society invites you. 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Enjoy air-conditioned comfort, great food, and a day of railroad fun for the whole family. And keep it right here on WILQ. Speaking of which, we are giving away America's Semi-Quincentennial Train Rides coming to Montoursville on the 22nd of August. We'll talk about that. Already had a winner today. Jim Miller wins from over in Saladesburg. Maybe we'll make you our next big winner. We'll have you call in for that a little bit later on. So keep it right here. It's a busy, busy Tuesday at Country 105.1 WILQ.
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0: And what a great way to wrap up that All Request Lunch Hour for you today. And, of course, we have to have a winner. I want to reach into my hat here and pull out our winner. Our winner today is Allison Musser. Allison Musser on Facebook. Four tickets to the Cross Cutters, lunch for two from Subway, and two tickets to the Clinton County Speedway. Join us again tomorrow. We'll be having more fun listening to your requested music and then playing it back right here on WILQ.
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7: We'll have a mix of clouds and hazy sun today. It'll be warm and humid with a stray thunderstorm that could produce flooding, downpours, and localized damaging wind gusts, a high of 85. Mostly cloudy, humid, a thunderstorm around early, then perhaps a shower late, the low down to 63 tonight. A mix of sun and clouds, warm but not as humid Wednesday, a high of 85. Clouds and sun, warm and rather humid Thursday with a thunderstorm, the high of 86. AccuWeather anytime at WILQ.com. I'm meteorologist Jason Caterina.
0: Well, you're looking good out there at 3 minutes after one. Currently cloudy and 82 degrees.
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Hey, America's semi-quincentennial train ride. 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I'll have you call in just a bit.

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0: we, Morgan Wallen, WILQ, on a Ted Bennett get-together. Hey, the America's Semi-Quincentennial train rides coming to Montoursville, the North Shore Railroad Company and affiliates, and Lycoming Valley Railroad will be hosting it on August 22nd. It's from the Stallion Infrastructure Services at 150 South Loyal Sock Avenue in Montoursville. The excursions will depart at 10, noon, 2, and 4, your choice. Now, these trips will feature NSHR 2238, a semi-quincentennial locomotive. It is a rare mileage trip. Now, those train tickets are priced at $25. Children 2 years old or younger who will be riding on a lap for the entire duration of the trip will be permitted to ride for free. One lap rider per paid adult. And, of course, they'll be introducing their newest rededicated passenger car for this event. We'll have a pair of tickets to give away in just a little while. 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
6: WILQ AccuWeather.
7: A mix of clouds and hazy sun today. It'll be warm and humid with a stray thunderstorm that could produce flooding, downpours, and localized damaging wind gusts. A high of 85. Mostly cloudy, humid, a thunderstorm around early, then perhaps a shower late. The low down to 63 tonight. A mix of sun and clouds. Warm but not as humid Wednesday. A high of 85. Clouds and sun, warm and rather humid Thursday with a thunderstorm, a high of 86. AccuWeather anytime at WILQ.com. I'm meteorologist Jason Catarina.
0: Well, good afternoon to you. Currently cloudy in 82.

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I got a pair of tickets for America's semi-quincentennial train ride happening in Montoursville, August 22nd. 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

101 WILQ. Hey, congratulating Lisa Johnson, our latest winner. That's going to be a cool train ride. We'll have them for you. We'll be giving them away. You just

0: Rolling down the road with Lainey Wilson at Country 105.1 WILQ. Hey, don't forget Mark Mack in today at 2. 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

0: correct, direct way of doing that. Jordan Davis got to figure it up. Single you up and Little League action, Little League World Series Mid-Atlantic Regional Tournament. If you've not heard, Pennsylvania defeated Washington, D.C. 10-0 in four innings. Now, the next game is going to be on Thursday the 13th at 3. Delaware takes on Washington, D.C. Then the championship game will be on Friday at 3 p.m. August 14th. Pennsylvania will play the winner of the Delaware-Washington, D.C. game. Had a fun time today with the All Request Lunch Hour and giving away those train tickets. More of the same tomorrow. Have a great day, and I'll catch you at 10 right here on WILQ.
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2: 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My teeth were in terrible shape. I went to see Dr. Jenkins. I just heard great things. I had implants put in, and in the very same day, I had teeth on those implants, which I did not even know could happen. When I went back to work, I actually enjoyed getting up close. I teach kindergarten. I teach young people how to read. And my teeth are very important in that process. When my husband and my family saw my smile for the first time, they were amazed. It was life-changing. And now I like how I look. I'm the best version of me.
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11: WILQ AccuWeather.
12: A mix of clouds and hazy sun today. It'll be warm and humid with a stray thunderstorm that could produce flooding, downpours, and localized damaging wind gusts. A high of 85. Mostly cloudy, humid, a thunderstorm around early, then perhaps a shower late. The low down to 63 tonight. A mix of sun and clouds. Warm but not as humid Wednesday. A high of 85. Clouds and sun. Warm and rather humid Thursday with a thunderstorm. A high of 86. AccuWeather anytime at WILQ.com. I'm meteorologist Jason Caterina.
0: Under cloudy skies, we sit at 81.
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0: Dottie McCreary, It Matters to Her, Country 105.1 WILQ. Mark Mack joining in here on a Tuesday afternoon. And I do have some chances for you to pick up some pretty cool train ride passes. That's right, we've got the Quincentennial train ride, the North Shore Railroad Company and affiliates hosting a rare mileage train ride celebrating America's 250th. Now these train rides are coming up on August 22nd. They're doing them at 10 a.m., noon, 2 p.m., and 4 p.m. If you're one of the winners here this afternoon, you'll be able to pick between those time slots. Now keep in mind, you're going to need a valid email address to win these train tickets. We're going to give you a couple chances to win them here this afternoon. Looks like Teddy got a couple of winners before I got here. So keep that in mind. A nice train ride on the 250th engine. Pretty cool stuff. They got a brand new car that's going to be riding in as well. Coming up, we've got a look at AccuWeather, and then it's Josh Ross.
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8: W-I-L-Q, AccuWeather.
9: A mix of clouds and hazy sun today. It'll be warm and humid with a stray thunderstorm that could produce flooding, downpours, and localized damaging wind gusts, a high of 85. Mostly cloudy, humid, a thunderstorm around early, then perhaps a shower late, the low down to 63 tonight. A mix of sun and clouds, warm but not as humid Wednesday, a high of 85. Clouds and sun, warm and rather humid Thursday with a thunderstorm, the high of 86. AccuWeather anytime at WILQ.com. I'm meteorologist Jason Caterina.
0: 224, we're at 81 under cloudy skies.

WILQ, Sean out this week at Carrie's Corner, but don't worry, Barb Evans filling in all this week. 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

0: 103-1051 WILQ. You can win a round of golf for you and three of your friends this Friday with our Fairway Friday giveaway, along with a case of Michelob Ultra, thanks to the White Deer Golf Complex in Montgomery and E.H. Kleckner Incorporated. Now, we were going to wrap it up on Friday, but we got the word today that we're going to extend it to next week as well. So you got two more weeks to get in and win the golf with Fairway Friday. You're listening for me this Friday between 2 and 7 and next Friday to announce the Michelob Ultra White Deer Golf Tee Time. When you hear that, get in as caller number 9. Now, also today and all this week, we're giving you a chance to win yourself a ride on a really neat train. We've got the North Shore Railroad Company having the America's 250th train rolling into town on the 22nd. We're going to be giving out some rides. Remember, you're going to need a valid email address. We'll open up those phone lines here a couple times this afternoon, get a couple of winners. Straight ahead, we've got Kenny Chesney, also Luke Bryan's coming up.
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Country 105.1 WILQ 81. We've got some cloudy skies here on your Tuesday afternoon. Mark back with you. We're going to give you a chance to win here a couple times this afternoon if you want to get in on a 250th America's Anniversary train ride. We're going to let you.

0: Hubbard with 5'9" WILQ. Little League World Series Mid-Atlantic Regional Tournament is on. Pennsylvania defeated Washington in 4 innings, 10-0. Big win for Pennsylvania. So they'll be on next on Thursday at 3 o'clock. It'll be next game will be Delaware versus Washington. That's at 3 o'clock coming up on Thursday. Championship game on Friday, Pennsylvania versus the winner of Delaware and the Washington DC game. So they got one more to get to punch their ticket to come home to Williamsport. 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
10: WILQ AccuWeather.
11: Well, a
10: tomorrow, we'll mix of clouds and hazy sun today. It'll be warm and humid with a stray thunderstorm that could produce flooding downpours and localized damaging wind gusts, a high of 85. Mostly cloudy, humid, a thunderstorm around early, then perhaps a shower late, the low down to 63 tonight. A mix of sun and clouds, warm but not as humid Wednesday, a high of 85. Clouds and sun, warm and rather humid Thursday with a thunderstorm, a high of 86. AccuWeather anytime at WILQ.com. I'm meteorologist Jason Caterina.
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103-1051 WILQ. I'd say Ella Langley has taken over country music, but I think she's taken over music in general. That songs are everywhere. Good stuff. And congrats to Ella on starting a great career. Here's Dirks, WILQ.

0: Blackhawk Country 105.1 WILQ. Well, I think it is about time to give out a pair of tickets for a great train ride. The North Shore Railroad Company and the Lycoming Valley Railroad are hosting the celebrating America's 250th train rides. This is coming up not this Saturday, but next Saturday. They'll depart at 10, noon, 2, and 4 o'clock. Part of winning these tickets will be picking a departure time. You'll also need a valid email address to get out to Montoursville next Saturday and take a great train ride. They've got the semi-quincentennial mural locomotive and the railroad's newest rededicated passenger car, the Carl E. Stoltz. So a fun train ride. I'll give out the first pair of tickets here for the afternoon. You want to dial the phone now and be caller number 5 at 570-322-6011, 800-377-1051. And remember, you're going to need a valid email address. We'll get these train ride passes to you in an email. We'll be right back with that lucky winner.
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7: WILQ.
8: We'll have a mix of clouds and hazy sun today. It'll be warm and humid with a stray thunderstorm that could produce flooding, downpours, and localized damaging wind gusts. A high of 85. Mostly cloudy, humid, a thunderstorm around early, then perhaps a shower late, the low down to 63 tonight. A mix of sun and clouds, warm but not as humid Wednesday, a high of 85. Clouds and sun, warm and rather humid Thursday with a thunderstorm, the high of 86. AccuWeather anytime at WILQ.com. I'm meteorologist Jason Caterina.
0: Big congratulations going out to Deb Hoffman of Williamsport. Deb's got herself a pair of train ride tickets. If you didn't get through that round, don't worry. I'll give you more chances here this afternoon. We're at 79 under partly sunny skies.

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Play all of your country favorites. Remember, if you've got a favorite song, get it to Teddy B at noon, the Subway All Request Lunch Hour. Someone to win lunch for two at Subway tomorrow. Right now, the latest from Riley, Think As You Drunk on the Q.

0: Old Dominion Country 105.1 WILQ. Yesterday we got a winner. 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And a big congrats to Casey Jones, a very happy guy from what I'm told. Coming up, we've got Corey Kent, also Trace Adkins on the way.
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every light in the house. Trace Atkins, sounding like my dad right there. Country 105.1 WILQ. Mark Mack and you as we make our way through a Tuesday. Dylan Scott stepping in.

0: That's one I like. How about you? Is that one you maybe like, don't like? Tell us. WILQ.com. Become a music insider. Help us pick the songs we play. A very important job around these parts. Also, we have an important job with the American Red Cross. The National Blood Shortage Emergency is on. The blood demand is high, for especially shortage serious for platelets, type O positive, and B negative. If you're able to head to a Red Cross blood drive, get out and help out. We've got a couple coming up this week. On Thursday, the Old Lycoming Township Fire Company, Dewey Ave in Williamsport, that's 1 till 6. And Friday, noon till 5 at St. Luke's Lutheran Church, Market Street in Williamsport. We have a couple next week as well. 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And a shortage in progress. Help out if you can. Straight ahead, we've got a look at Fox News. We'll jump into the 4 o'clock hour with Nate Smith.
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12: I'm Gianna Gelosi. Democrats in Wisconsin are deciding if they want to nominate socialist Francesca Hung for governor. If they do, she'll face Republican Tom Tiffany in November. Hung told Fox after voting,
13: he has voted to help raise gas prices and make life harder for Wisconsinites.
12: There are also primaries today in Alabama, Minnesota, Connecticut, Vermont, and South Carolina. Russia has freed an American believed to have been held in an abusive prison for years.
14: Marine veteran Robert Gilman is returning to U.S. soil after 4 years in a Russian prison. Advocates for his release have warned Gilman is gravely ill and was near death. The 32-year-old American teacher was arrested in 2022 and convicted of beating a police officer and later convicted of assaulting a prison official. His sentence was extended to 10 years.
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4: 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Another hour begins now on Country 105.1.

Shania Twain. She rides her horse in the morning in her pajamas. I got to say, that kind of impresses me just a little bit right there. 80 right now. We got a little bit of sun peeking through those clouds, and Kenny Chesney.

0: They got better. Morgan Wallen, Country 105.1 WILQ. 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

0: of a mix of clouds and hazy sun today. It'll be warm and humid with a stray thunderstorm that could produce flooding, downpours, and localized damaging wind gusts, a high of 85. Mostly cloudy, humid, a thunderstorm around early, then perhaps a shower late, the low down to 63 tonight. A mix of sun and clouds, warm but not as humid Wednesday, a high of 85. Clouds and sun, warm and rather humid Thursday with a thunderstorm, a high of 86. AccuWeather anytime at WILQ.com. I'm meteorologist Jason Caterina.
1: Sitting at 81 right now, partly sunny skies.

rethink some things. Brand new from Luke right there. Another big hit. I can smell it. Luke Combs good at putting them out. Rascal Flatts in. Toby Keith and Mitchell Tenpenny.

0: Mitchell Tenpenny, WILQ. Mark Mack here with you on a Tuesday, and we have a special deal going on. We've got a pair of passes on the line here with the North Shore Railroad Company and affiliates, Lycoming Valley Railroad. They're hosting Rare Mileage Train Rides celebrating America's 250th, and they're doing that next Saturday. They've got departure times at 10, noon, 2, and 4 o'clock in the hand-painted semi-quincentennial muraled locomotive. And the railroad's newest rededicated passenger car, the Carl E. Stoltz. So if you would like to get on the train, you're going to need, first off, a valid email address. And then I'm going to ask you to pick one of those times, 10, noon, 2, and 4 o'clock. First, though, you have to be caller number 5. You're going to want to dial that phone up now at 322-6011, 800-377-1051. Caller number 5, getting out for a great train ride next weekend. Dial that phone up now. We'll be right back with that lucky winner.
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0: Sending a big congratulations out to Carolyn Confair of Jersey Shore. She's got a pair of tickets to get on the train, the semi-quincentennial mural locomotive, along with the newest rededicated passenger car, the Carl E. Stoltz. That's all going on next weekend. And if you didn't get through this time, don't worry. Teddy B and I are going to have chances for you to win your way onto that train all this week.
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0: Chris Rett. WILQ. Mark Mack and you as we wind our way through a Tuesday. And we're getting close to 5 o'clock, 8 minutes to go. Quitting time just around the corner. There's Billy Currington.
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0: Jelly Roll Country 105.1 WILQ Little League World Series. The Mid-Atlantic Regional Tournament in progress. Pennsylvania defeated Washington 10-0 in four innings today. Now the next game in that will be Thursday, Delaware versus Washington. And then championship game will be Friday. Pennsylvania will play the winner of Delaware and Washington, D.C. there. The Thursday outcome will get the Friday matchup. And then, hey, on Tuesday, we get the Grand Slam Parade. Are you ready? We'll see you downtown Williamsport, 5 until 7:30, celebrating its 20th year in Williamsport, a parade that is an absolute must-see. We are looking at 5 o'clock. We got Fox News coming up. We'll jump into 5 o'clock next with John Pardee.
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12: Fox News, I'm Roger Stern. Socialist Francesca Hong leads the race in today's Democratic gubernatorial primary in Wisconsin, trying to show she's not too extreme for voters.
13: What's extreme is Congressman Tiffany, a longtime D.C. congressman, has voted against the interests of Wisconsinites over and over again.
12: Tom Tiffany is a likely Republican nominee for governor and would be her opponent in November if she wins today. A U.S. Marine veteran Robert Gilman coming home after 4.5 years in a Russian prison where he suffered gross mistreatment.
14: Officials say Gilman has been in a disassociative stupor for 47 days after suffering abuse in prison and was moved to a civilian hospital and hooked up to a feeding tube.
12: Fox's Jared Halpern. 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
3: 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We're beginning another hour now on Country 105.1.

country favorites. I'm Mark Mack. Here till 7 every weeknight. Kelly E., my relief, should be around at 7. Right now, we got Ella Langley in.

0: again.
1: What a song. Hudson Westbrook with House Again. Country 105.1 WILQ. Flipping through the news, I was thinking back to when I took my driver's test. I was 16, and I did it in a 78 LTD. That was a pretty long car. Try parallel parking a 77 LTD. I see a 17-year-old recently took his driver's test in a $3 million Bugatti. The team named Matt barely passed. The examiner said you only got one marking. Your accelerating at one point was a little jerky, but that's it. You've passed. I guess accelerating into $3 million car might be a little herky-jerky. Straight ahead, we've got a look at AccuWeather and Stella Lefty coming up.
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8: WILQ AccuWeather.
9: Mostly cloudy and humid tonight with a thunderstorm in spots. The low 62 in the city and 56 in outlying areas. Some patchy morning fog for Wednesday. Otherwise, sun, some clouds, and the high of 86. Partly sunny with a thunderstorm Thursday. The high back to 86. Sun and a few clouds Friday. The high of 86 again. Then sunshine and a few clouds. A beautiful day to kick off the weekend Saturday. The high of 83. AccuWeather anytime at WILQ.com. I'm meteorologist Jason Catarina.
1: Mostly cloudy. We sit at 80.

sunny or severe. 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

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Sam Hunt, WILQ. Always online, WILQ.com, even in the nighttime. George Strait in. Laney and John Mayer with a new one next. I love it.

0: There's one new one from Lainey Wilson, getting some help from guitar virtuoso there, John Mayer. Good stuff right there. And I got to say, a catchy song. I'll probably be singing that for at least a couple more hours. Casey Jones of Williamsport has maximized his summer fun with a little help from Halls Marine, the Riverside Campground, and Busch Light. Now, Casey, our winner yesterday, the grand prize winner, took home the Old Town Saranac canoe along with a weekend cabin stay so we can get out, break in that canoe, and enjoy the great outdoors. Thanks to Halls Marine, 60 Logan Drive in Muncie, also the Riverside Campground in Montgomery, and E.H. 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We've got them. 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

1051 WILQ. She signed on again this year with the NFL. She'll be doing the football song once again. Jacob Hackworth in. We got Miranda next on the Q.

0: Blue Bird. Country 105.1 WILQ. We got a Saturday NASCAR Cup race for you this week. The Cookout 400 from the Richmond Raceway. 6 o'clock on Saturday night. We'll get the coverage on. 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We'll get a look at AccuWeather coming up. 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
16: WILQ, AccuWeather.
17: Mostly cloudy and humid tonight with a thunderstorm in spots. The low 62 in the city and 56 in outlying areas. Some patchy morning fog for Wednesday. Otherwise, sun, some clouds, and the high of 86. Partly sunny with a thunderstorm Thursday. The high back to 86. Sun and a few clouds Friday. The high of 86 again. Then sunshine and a few clouds. A beautiful day to kick off the weekend Saturday. The high of 83. AccuWeather anytime at WILQ.com. I'm meteorologist Jason Catarina.
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0: Taylor Swift with a new one, Country 105.1 WILQ, playing all of your country favorites as we work through our last hour of the day. We got Kelly E. arriving at 7. Don't forget about Kelly every weeknight. Dylan Scott's up. We got Luke Combs and Diamond Rio after this.
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mostly cloudy and humid tonight with a thunderstorm in spots. The low 62 in the city and 56 in outlying areas. Some patchy morning fog for Wednesday. Otherwise, sun, some clouds, and the high of 86. Partly sunny with a thunderstorm Thursday. The high back to 86. Sun and a few clouds Friday. The high of 86 again. Then sunshine and a few clouds. A beautiful day to kick off the weekend Saturday. The high of 83. AccuWeather anytime at WILQ.com. I'm meteorologist Jason Catarina.

Jake Owen. WILQ playing all of your country favorites. You get your favorite song to Teddy B tomorrow. You can win lunch for two at Subway. The all-request lunch hour happens at noon every weekday here on WILQ.

0: I didn't come here to leave. Chris Young, Country 105.1 WILQ. Sean Carey out this week at Carey's Corner, but don't worry, Barb Evans doing a great job filling in. Make sure to try out your luck at the Coast to Work Trivia Challenge tomorrow. 7:45, Barb will fire it up. 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You win a $50 Coast Tire gift certificate. 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

Ella Langley's latest right there, Loving Life Again. Is that one you like? Maybe don't like? Tell us. 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Thomas Rhett's in. Dasha, Rodney Atkins after this.

0: These are my people. Rodney Atkins, Country 105.1 WILQ. 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Check it out. Get out and meet the crew. Bunch of great guys right there. Hey, Mark Mack saying so long. I'm back tomorrow afternoon. I'll meet you right here at 2 o'clock. Look out, streets. Here I come.
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17: WILQ at your weather.
18: Mostly cloudy and humid tonight with a thunderstorm in spots. The low 62 in the city and 56 in outlying areas. Some patchy morning fog for Wednesday. Otherwise, sun, some clouds, and the high of 86. Partly sunny with a thunderstorm Thursday. The high back to 86. Sun and a few clouds Friday. The high of 86 again. Then sunshine and a few clouds. A beautiful day to kick off the weekend Saturday. The high of 83. AccuWeather anytime at WILQ.com. I'm meteorologist Jason Catarina.
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Sarah Evans, Suds in the Bucket on WYOQ. Suds in a Mug sound a lot better, doesn't it? Yeah, I know. Right now it's Hardy. Get a little help from his friend, John MacArthur, on WILQ.

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0: Country 105.1 WIOQ. That's Brooks and Dunn. And I'm Kelly E. How you doing? Hanging out with you on this Tuesday. And I hope you're having a good day so far, man. Not too bad out there. And I'll tell you, we're looking at less humidity coming up this weekend. They're saying cooler temps, but it's going to be dry and sunny. So I am looking forward to that. That's my kind of weather right there. And I got to be honest, I'm looking forward to fall. I love fall, my favorite season. And then when it was real hot out there the other day, I was like, okay, I'm over summer. I'm ready for fall. Bring on the pumpkin spice. And well, pumpkin spice is going to be here before we know it. Coming up, we're going to tell you more about your weather. We got your forecast coming up. We got music from Post Malone featuring Blake Shelton and some Chase Matthew on the way too.
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5: WILQ AccuWeather.
6: Mostly cloudy and humid tonight with a thunderstorm in spots. The low 62 in the city and 56 in outlying areas. Some patchy morning fog for Wednesday. Otherwise, sun, some clouds, and the high of 86. Partly sunny with a thunderstorm Thursday. The high back to 86. Sun and a few clouds Friday. The high of 86 again. Then sunshine and a few clouds. A beautiful day to kick off the weekend Saturday. The high of 83. AccuWeather anytime at WILQ.com. I'm meteorologist Jason Catarina.

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0: Josh Turner, why don't we just dance on WILQ? I'll tell you who's dancing. Casey Jones from Williamsport, and he should be. Man, he won that Old Town Saranac Canoe from Halls Marine, and he also got himself a weekend stay at the Riverside Campground in Montgomery, plus a Busch Light from E.H. Kleckner. So good for him. Congratulations. Our big winner with our summer fun giveaway. Stay tuned. We got some more prizes coming up. Some more contests coming your way too. But you want to keep it tuned right here to Country 105.1 WILQ.
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Don't forget to start your morning with Carrie's Corner. Sean Carey, weekday mornings, anytime after 5 a.m. Of course, Barb Evans filling in for Sean this week. Right now, it's Chris Stapleton.

0: Tucker Wetmore on Country 105.1 WILQ. Are you a morning person? Well, I'm reading this survey, and it says that 87% of the people they ask say that music helps them feel more energized when they get up in the morning. Some good music. Other people said singing in the shower. Do you sing in the shower? You sound good there, right? It's the only place I sound good. And that's because of the acoustics, trust me. Other people said brewing coffee at home instead of stopping and getting coffee. Other people said making their bed on a daily basis. Are you a bed maker? Do you make your bed in the morning? I don't understand it. I just have never understood. I'm going to get back in it. I'm going to get back in the bed. So why do we need to make our bed in the morning? And hey, some other people said the Sean Carey show. Okay, they didn't really say that, but definitely will help you get up in the morning and start your day right with Sean and Carey's Corner weekday mornings after 5.
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10: Mostly cloudy and humid tonight with a thunderstorm in spots. The low 62 in the city and 56 in outlying areas. Some patchy morning fog for Wednesday. Otherwise, sun, some clouds, and the high of 86. Partly sunny with a thunderstorm Thursday. The high back to 86. Sun and a few clouds Friday. The high of 86 again. Then sunshine and a few clouds. A beautiful day to kick off the weekend Saturday. The high of 83. AccuWeather anytime at WILQ.com. I'm meteorologist Jason Catarina.
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